0: Heard on Friday, it's left 28 people in hospital, 9 in a critical condition. The incident involved 2 East Midlands Railway services travelling to London, with 1 driver confirmed dead. Rail officials say they're supporting those affected as investigations continue. Andy Hopkinson is Chief Fire Officer at Bedfordshire Fire and Rescue.
1: We mobilised over 20 fire appliances and specialist vehicles, and at the height of the response, over 70 firefighters and officers were involved at the scene. And this included specialist mutual aid resources from our neighbouring services.
0: Counter-terrorism officers are investigating a series of incidents in Edinburgh which left 5 men injured. A 36-year-old white male has been arrested, and police say there's no wider threat to the public. The attacks happened across several areas of the city on Friday night. The Green Party has announced Councillor Geraldine Coggins as its candidate in the by-election for the Greater Manchester Mayoralty, triggered by Andy Burnham's election as an MP. Labour is pitching the contest as a 2-horse race between Labour and Reform UK, but the Greens are looking to build on their own success in the Gorton and Denton by-election with a strong challenge of their own. Amber heat health alerts have been posted by the UK Health Security Agency for the east, south-east and the south-west of England. Greg Dewhurst is from the Met Office. He gives us some advice.
2: Lots of ways to stay cool. A great one is to keep curtains and windows closed during the day. It's quite an instinct to try and open your windows to keep it hotter. But if you've got a thermometer in your house and the temperature is lower in the house and the outside air is hotter, don't open the windows until the evening and overnight.
0: And former Little Mix star Jesse Nelson says the rollout of SMA screening is a postcode lottery, warning some babies will miss out depending on where they live. She's calling for equal access across England as screening begins from October. That's the latest from Radio News Hub. I'm Dave Cronin.
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0: Sunday will be fine and dry day with lots of sunshine, though a small risk of the odd light shower. A hot, humid day in the south with highs of 29 degrees Celsius.

that I can't fix, cause I can do it in the mix. 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
1: You probably think you're pretty good at multitasking behind the wheel. 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
1: Police say 28 people are still being treated in hospital, 9 critically, after Friday's train crash near Bedford. A driver died when one East Midlands Railway service struck another from behind. Emergency crews treated more than 80 people, and an investigation into the cause is ongoing. Paul Gates is Deputy Chief Paramedic at East of England Ambulance Service.
2: 11 people sustained very serious injuries, and a further 32 serious injuries. A further 56 others also suffered minor injuries. Those with less serious injuries were treated on scene or conveyed to hospital.
1: The King is to become the first British head of state to reveal his personal tax bill, in a move aimed at boosting transparency around royal finances. Details of his income and tax payments will be published later this week as part of a new report from Buckingham Palace. Pressure is mounting on Sir Keir Starmer after Andy Burnham's by-election victory, with calls from within Labour for him to announce his timetable for his departure. The Prime Minister insists he won't step down. A World Cup drinking ban will be enforced on 7,300 criminals through high-tech ankle tags. Holly Hughes has more.
3: Some 5,000 offenders, either released from prison or serving a community sentence, had the alcohol-sensitive tags already fitted when the tournament started, with a further 2,300 expected to be given them over the course of the event. The tags analyse a wearer's sweat 24 hours a day and send probation officers an alert if they have a drink. The devices are also able to distinguish between an offender supporting their team from a pub or a fan zone and actively drinking themselves.
1: And Jeremy Clarkson says he's in remission after being diagnosed with aggressive prostate cancer and is now meeting regularly with David Cameron and others to compare experiences. The TV presenter is urging men to get checked, saying early detection has helped save his life. That's the latest from Radio News Hub. I'm Dave Cronin.
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1: Sunday will be fine and dry day with lots of sunshine, though a small risk of the odd light shower. A hot, humid day in the south with highs of 29 degrees Celsius.
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1: I've looked after my kids since they were born. 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
1: A train collision near Bedford on Friday has left 28 people in hospital, 9 in a critical condition. The incident involved two East Midlands Railway services travelling to London, with one driver confirmed dead. Rail officials say they're supporting those affected as investigations continue. Andy Hopkinson is Chief Fire Officer at Bedfordshire Fire and Rescue.
2: We mobilised over 20 fire appliances and specialist vehicles, and at the height of the response, over 70 firefighters and officers were involved at the scene. And this included specialist mutual aid resources from our neighbouring services.
1: Counter-terrorism officers are investigating a series of incidents in Edinburgh which left 5 men injured. A 36-year-old white male has been arrested, and police say there's no wider threat to the public. The attacks happened across several areas of the city on Friday night. The Green Party has announced Councillor Geraldine Coggins as its candidate in the by-election for the Greater Manchester Mayoralty, triggered by Andy Burnham's election as an MP. Labour is pitching the contest as a two-horse race between Labour and Reform UK, but the Greens are looking to build on their own success in the Gorton and Denton by-election with a strong challenge of their own. Amber heat health alerts have been posted by the UK Health Security Agency for the east, south-east and the south-west of England. Greg Dewhurst is from the Met Office. He gives us some advice.
3: Lots of ways to stay cool. A great one is to keep curtains and windows closed during the day. It's quite an instinct to try and open your windows to keep it hotter. But if you've got a thermometer in your house and the temperature is lower in the house and the outside air is hotter, don't open the windows until the evening and overnight.
1: And former Lil Mix star Jesse Nelson says the rollout of SMA screening is a postcode lottery, warning some babies will miss out depending on where they live. She's calling for equal access across England as screening begins from October. That's the latest from Radio News Hub. I'm Dave Cronin.
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1: Sunday will be fine and dry day with lots of sunshine, though a small risk of the odd light shower. A hot, humid day in the south with highs of 29 degrees Celsius.
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She's sitting back in a room, the lights is off, she's crying, and then my voice comes in, pow, in the middle of the night, and this is what I told her for you.

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1: Police say 28 people are still being treated in hospital, 9 critically, after Friday's train crash near Bedford. A driver died when one East Midlands Railway service struck another from behind. Emergency crews treated more than 80 people, and an investigation into the cause is ongoing. Paul Gates is Deputy Chief Paramedic at East of England Ambulance Service.
2: 11 people sustained very serious injuries, and a further 32 serious injuries. A further 56 others also suffered minor injuries. Those with less serious injuries were treated on scene or conveyed to hospital.
1: The King is to become the first British head of state to reveal his personal tax bill, in a move aimed at boosting transparency around royal finances. Details of his income and tax payments will be published later this week as part of a new report from Buckingham Palace. Pressure is mounting on Sir Keir Starmer after Andy Burnham's by-election victory, with calls from within Labour for him to announce his timetable for his departure. The Prime Minister insists he won't step down. A World Cup drinking ban will be enforced on 7,300 criminals through high-tech ankle tags. Holly Hughes has more.
3: Some 5,000 offenders, either released from prison or serving a community sentence, had the alcohol-sensitive tags already fitted when the tournament started, with a further 2,300 expected to be given them over the course of the event. The tags analyse a wearer's sweat 24 hours a day and send probation officers an alert if they have a drink. The devices are also able to distinguish between an offender supporting their team from a pub or a fan zone and actively drinking themselves.
1: And Jeremy Clarkson says he's in remission after being diagnosed with aggressive prostate cancer and is now meeting regularly with David Cameron and others to compare experiences. The TV presenter is urging men to get checked, saying early detection has helped save his life. That's the latest from Radio News Hub. I'm Dave Cronin.
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1: Sunday will be fine and dry day with lots of sunshine, though a small risk of the odd light shower. A hot, humid day in the south with highs of 29 degrees Celsius.
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1: Exercise. 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
1: The train collision near Bedford on Friday has left 28 people in hospital, 9 in a critical condition. The incident involved two East Midlands Railway services travelling to London, with one driver confirmed dead. Rail officials say they're supporting those affected as investigations continue. Andy Hopkinson is Chief Fire Officer at Bedfordshire Fire and Rescue.
2: We mobilised over 20 fire appliances and specialist vehicles, and at the height of the response, over 70 firefighters and officers were involved at the scene. And this included specialist mutual aid resources from our neighbouring services.
1: Counter-terrorism officers are investigating a series of incidents in Edinburgh which left 5 men injured. A 36-year-old white male has been arrested, and police say there's no wider threat to the public. The attacks happened across several areas of the city on Friday night. The Green Party has announced Councillor Geraldine Coggins as its candidate in the by-election for the Greater Manchester Mayoralty, triggered by Andy Burnham's election as an MP. Labour is pitching the contest as a two-horse race between Labour and Reform UK, but the Greens are looking to build on their own success in the Gorton and Denton by-election with a strong challenge of their own. Amber heat health alerts have been posted by the UK Health Security Agency for the east, south-east and the south-west of England. Greg Dewhurst is from the Met Office. He gives us some advice.
3: Lots of ways to stay cool. A great one is to keep curtains and windows closed during the day. It's quite an instinct to try and open your windows to keep it hotter. But if you've got a thermometer in your house and the temperature is lower in the house and the outside air is hotter, don't open the windows until the evening and overnight.
1: And former Little Mix star Jesse Nelson says the rollout of SMA screening is a postcode lottery, warning some babies will miss out depending on where they live. She's calling for equal access across England as screening begins from October. That's the latest from Radio News Hub. I'm Dave Cronin.
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1: Sunday will be fine and dry day with lots of sunshine, though a small risk of the odd light shower. A hot, humid day in the south with highs of 29 degrees Celsius.
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1: The King will become the first British head of state to reveal his personal tax bill. Charles will publish his financial details in a new report to increase clarity and accessibility around the monarchy's finances. Experts are continuing to investigate a fatal crash near Bedford, which killed one and injured 100 others. It involved two East Midlands railway trains, with one smashing into the back of the other on the same line on Friday. It's the longest day of the year today, and some have taken a spiritual approach and gathered for the sunrise at Stonehenge. Jennifer Wexler is from English Heritage.
2: It is genuinely very exciting, you know, to stand at Stonehenge at 4 a.m. and just wait for the sun to come, that anticipation and that excitement.
1: And Royal Mail is asking children to ditch the tablets and put pen to paper to cheer on England and Scotland at the World Cup. The aim is to help a new generation rediscover the value of letter writing. That's the latest from Radio News Hub. I'm Grace McIntosh.
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6: Sunday will be fine and dry day with lots of sunshine, though a small risk of the odd light shower. A hot, humid day in the south with highs of 29 degrees Celsius.
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That's the Lightning Seed with The Life of Riley. Bring it in this Sunday morning edition of Smooth Sunday here on 94.6 Cabin FM. Well, good morning. Have you had a good week? Are you okay? Keeping well, keeping safe, and is everything fine in your particular world? Welcome along. Smooth Sunday again. Yes, where do those weeks go off? Always say it, but it seems to be permanently Sunday. Don't mind that so much because it means I can get to do the programme. Are you enjoying this weather then? It's a bit warm, isn't it? Eh? I'm going to get warmer still, so... I don't know, sleeping's the worst, isn't it? But, yeah, well, I don't do a lot of that recently, so, hey, what to do? Anyway, welcome along. Some great music this morning, 60s and 70s between 7 and 8, and then we carry on till 10 o'clock with some great music. This is Black Slate and Amigo.

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That's Randy Crawford, and You Might Need Somebody. Okay, what do you think of all this sport on a TV then, eh? I've reached for the box sets this week, I tell you. We've watched Only Fools and Horses the day. Mrs. H been watching Miranda. And mind you, it gets me to do things around the house, so I just sat watching the TV. But it's sport and sport and more sport. We've got football. We have Wimbledon, I think it's a week tomorrow, yeah, that's Wimbledon. And we had Ascot, that was on all week. I like a bit of horse racing, but that was more than a bit, wasn't it? It was on every day, it was on again yesterday. But I'm not a sport fanatic, but good luck to England. I'd done hosted a race night on Friday night, and when I got home I watched the first half of the Scotland match, and as someone who goes to bed at 9 o'clock, it was a bit late for me, sort of 11 o'clock, quarter to 12, so... Yeah, only watch the first half. But bad luck, Scotland. Hope you get the point you need to get into the knockouts. Really do. And England, I think, on Tuesday, isn't it? Yeah, England on Tuesday. This is Beverly Knight and A Piece of My Heart.

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Yes, one of my favourite bands, as a regular listener to the show will know, don't play so much on the show these days, though. But that was ELO, Electric Light Orchestra, and The Diary of Horace Wimp. Get it right, Martin, Horace Wimp. Get your teeth in properly, my son. You need your teeth stuck in hard. Rod the Mod, Sir Rod, and he's cussing a downtown train.

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Just Fawn and Run for Home. That was hit way back in 1978. Okay then, time's getting on, music's getting on. Yes, this show goes so fast, I tell you, it really does. I love this next one. It's Robbie Williams and with the Pet Shop Boys. Made a great song in 2007, and it's called She's Madonna. I think it's the best one he's made. That's my opinion anyway.

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That's Nick Kershaw and Wouldn't It Be Good. Yes, wouldn't it be good if I could carry on a little bit longer, and I'm going to. We got about two songs left up to the end of the hour, then we got the 60s and 70s after it's after seven. So we got a Northern Soul classic up to the news itself. Tony Clark with Landslide before that. Galaxy and Dancing Tight. 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
1: The King is to become the first British head of state to reveal his personal tax bill. It's in a move aimed at boosting transparency around royal finances. Details of his income and tax payments will be published later this week. A 36-year-old man has been charged following a series of attacks in Edinburgh that left five people injured. Counter-terrorism officers are investigating the incident. It's summer solstice, the longest day of the year and the official start of summer. It's been a busy morning at Stonehenge.
2: It feels like a real way of marking an important, you know, moment in time and a really important moment in the seasonal calendar and just also like kind of grounding ourselves to being in a special place and, in connection to nature. And
1: that's Jennifer Wexler from English Heritage. The site welcomed thousands of visitors to watch the sunrise. And England fans are arriving in Boston ahead of Tuesday's World Cup clash with Ghana. It sounds the city waves goodbye to the Tartan Army. From Radio News Hub, I'm Grace McIntosh.
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5: Well, fine throughout with lengthy periods of sunshine, although this may turn a little rather hazy at times under high cloud. Becoming widely hot, although a little less so on eastern coastal districts. Winds will stay light with a maximum temperature of 26 degrees Celsius. But tonight, evening sunny periods will lead to a dry night, staying very warm for many, especially in larger cities. Going to feel humid with a minimum overnight down to 16 degrees Celsius. It was 20 last night, so a bit down a bit tonight. Monday, mainly fine once again with increasingly hot with some further hazy sunshine, perhaps interrupted by in the west by one or two showers, possibly thunderstorms. A little breezier but humid with the maximum temperature tomorrow up to 32 degrees Celsius. And for outlook Tuesday to Thursday, temperatures climbing further, potentially coming very hot by day and very warm intervening nights. Mainly fine with further sunshine, however this perhaps during thunderstorms on mainly on Tuesday and perhaps later on Thursday. Sun sets this evening at 9:15 and rises tomorrow morning at 5:20. Tides in the bay, low water 11:49 at 1.26 metres and high water, high tide at 18:11 at 4.91 metres. That's it up to date here on 94.6 Cabin FM, where the tide's fast approaching 3 minutes past 7.

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1: Birds flying high, you know how I feel. Sun in the sky, you know how I feel. Breeze drifting on by, you know how I feel. It's a new dawn, it's a new day.

That's Nina Simone. She's feeling good. Are you feeling good? I hope you are. It's a lovely, lovely morning. 20 degrees when I came out to come home to start the show this morning. So, yes, it's a start for the day, isn't it? I'll tell you what, I got woken up by a dawn chorus of seagulls this morning. They're only 5 miles away from the coast. And, yeah, I thought if I was going to get it open the window and sort of point the direction towards the seaside. Well, I know, I suppose you're sort of used to it over here. You probably don't even hear them over here if you live here. But, you know, sort of 3:30 this morning. I mean, I'm not towards animals, not cruel, just towards Mrs. H. I thought, get the shotgun out this morning. Go away. I didn't get to bed till 12:30 last night. I did a karaoke last night and had a great night, a great party. Did a race night on Friday, so I won't take any rocking tonight. That's a fact. So. Yeah, but I'll tell you what, I joined that choir, and I really, really love that colliery choir, Snowdown Colliery Choir, the choir I belonged to, joined. But training my voice in that, one of my party pieces, I finish up with You'll Never Walk Alone, and I'm told I do it pretty well, but last night I couldn't get up there. I'm going to have to pack the choir up, it's no good. I can't do my favourite song on karaoke, you know. Wow. I thought, what's happened there? I couldn't get up there. Stewards inquiry there. This is Jackson 5.

Yeah, Michael Jackson, great voice, and he was lovely. I love the Jackson 5, good old Motown band. And that was 1970, so we're in the 60s and 70s out this morning, 11 minutes past 7. I say good morning to my good mate, good Doug the Steam. Yeah, Doug, he tuned in 20 minutes early this morning. Yes, I got he said what he'll eventually get there on the 6 o'clock hour, but he's made it for 20 to 7. I expect I've got quite a few listening in first thing this morning. I do get very, very much listened to. It's one of the best listened to shows on the radio. It makes me proud of that, and I thank you so much indeed for making it that way. And I think that this morning is a few more. I think it's a bit difficulty sleeping time, isn't it? I say about the birds this morning, I had to wrench myself out of bed this morning, but I got there to having a late night, and the seagulls decided they're going to wake me up in the morning. So, yeah, it's all going on. Don't I moan? What a moaner, aren't I? What a moaner. Oh, it's Tree Huggers Day today, isn't it? Or whatever you do on solstice. Oh, hug stones or dance around them or something. Morris dancers and everything else would be around today. Ooh, it's Harmony Grass. They're moving in a little closer. Ooh, Mrs.

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That's The Shadows. Yes, I used to love The Shadows. And that one, Contiki. Well, happy Father's Day, dads. Yes, hope you have a great day. I've had my cards already. My daughter decides to give me a load of scratch cards. So I'll see if I'm going to be a millionaire later. My son sent me some cash. Yes, my son, cash. These are two words you don't see together very often. And he's going on a marathon next week. It's he did a ultra marathon about 4 or 5 years ago when he ran from Battersea Park down through to Canterbury. We're not all daft in there, are we? I thought I was the one. And so next weekend he's running for Bedgebury. I've been to Bedgebury. I've been able to see a couple of Christmas do's over there. So anyway, he's going to be running through the woods two nights over next weekend, and I think there's an intention of doing about 100 miles. Yep, yeah, he's been certified. I said to him this I've spoken to him this morning, and I said, what if it's hot, what happens? Oh, we're running nights, Dad. I said, oh, that's all right then. It's I can't even drive 100 miles without having to lie down. I don't know, he's going to run 100 miles. Oh well, there's one in every family, and I thought it was me. Here's Olivia Newton-John from 1977 and a great hit, Sam.

That's Temptations and My Girl. Now, do you remember Mary Hopkins sang that song? Those were the days, weren't they, way back in 1970. Well, she made another song in 1970, which is just as good, in my opinion, anyway. And it was called Tama Harbour. 26 minutes past 7 on this another gorgeous Sunday morning. Thanks for your company.

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That's Millie. My Boy Lollipop hit back in 1964. Well, we're just over halfway through the 60s and 70s now. I love playing all this. A little indulgement for me. I was all snuggled up in my studio here and listened to the 60s and 70s, singing along there. That, I always just play that, the discos. We always get the dance floor. We got people dancing. Love to get up and dance. This one made them sit back down again.

Johnny Nash, he's got tears on his pillow. By the way, we've changed our WhatsApp for the studio, and because we've noticed that things were sort of, what's happening? No, we get lots of messages over here, and didn't get any messages. So what I'll do is, I'm running out of talk time, so I usually do this hour. In the next hour, I'll give you our details, so our new WhatsApp details. And I do miss you, so I'll give you our WhatsApp details in the next hour. Here's the Box Tops, the letter.

That song just 1 minute 49 seconds long. The Box Tops and The Letter. John Denver and Take Me Home, Country Roads.

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That's Bonnie Tyler. Not well at the moment, but recovering, thankfully. And it's a heartache. Tony, my friend, texted me earlier and said about we used to make words up to different songs. And that particular one, we used to say, it's a hard egg. I've just been singing the same thing. Okay, get up towards the news now at 8 o'clock. We have Sylvia Focus, the instrumental for today. Before that, this from Jethro Tull from 1969, Living in the Past. Sums up my life completely. I'll see you after news at 8 o'clock for Hour 3 of Smooth Sunday here on 94.6 Cabin FM. Stay with me if you can. Always lovely to have your company on this gorgeous summer's day.

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Then unwind to the laid-back vibes of the free Smooth Sunday Sounds concert. At 2, the fabulous East Kent Rock Choir. 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At 4, Maria Lara shares songs from divas like Liza Minnelli. At 5, meet Maz, little girl, big voice, transforming her life stories into music. And from 6, Natalie Louise has something for everyone. Jazz, soul, musicals, classic rock and more. That's Smooth Sunday Sounds on Herne Bay Pier. Free on Sunday the 16th of August.

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1: The King will become the first British head of state to reveal his personal tax bill. Charles will publish his financial details in a new report to increase clarity and accessibility around the monarchy's finances. Buckingham Palace says the decision was made at the King's own request. US Vice President J.D. Vance has arrived in Switzerland for talks to end the war in Iran. Negotiators now have 60 days to iron out the details and turn a ceasefire into an actual deal. Energy debt is set to worsen at the end of this year. The warning comes from the End Fuel Poverty Coalition, who say a third of UK households are in debt to their energy suppliers. Simon Francis is their spokesperson.
2: There needs to be a debt relief scheme to wipe out the debt of people who've built up that debt because they simply can't afford these high prices of energy, and it should be paid for by the profits of the energy industry.
1: And it's the longest day of the year, also known as summer solstice. Thousands gathered at Stonehenge to watch the sunrise. From Radio News Hub, I'm Grace McIntosh.
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6: OK then, fine. Throughout with lengthy periods of sunshine, although this may turn rather hazy at times under the high cloud. Becoming widely hotter, though a little less so in eastern coastal districts, where the winds will stay light and the maximum temperature will be 26 degrees Celsius today. Tonight, evening sunny periods will lead to a dry night, staying very warm for many, especially in the larger cities. Yeah, okay. Feeling humid. Minimum temperature of 16 degrees Celsius. For Monday, mainly fine once again. Increasingly hot with some further hazy sunshine. A little breezier but humid with a maximum temperature tomorrow of 32 degrees Celsius. A look Tuesday to Thursday. Temperatures climbing further, potentially coming very hot by day with very warm intervening nights. Mainly fine with further sunshine, although, however, this will trigger thunderstorms, mainly on Tuesday and perhaps later on Thursday. The sun sets at 21:15, quarter past nine, and rises tomorrow morning at 20 to 5. Tides in the bay, low water at 11:49 at 1.26 metres, and high tide, high water 18:11 at 4.91 metres. And that's it, you're up to date here on 94.6 Cabin FM, with the time is just on 2.5 minutes past eight.
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8: You're

That's Ed Sheeran ushering in hour three of Smooth Sunday for this rather gorgeous Sunday morning. And that's a hit from last year. Yes, last year on this program, Sapphire. So earlier on I was saying about we had problems with our WhatsApp, and I know lots of people want to get in touch by WhatsApp, and I did say that I would read out a new WhatsApp number. So put a line through the old one, and so we now have 07732 249608 07732 249608. That's our new text and WhatsApp number. You can still get through the studio at Cabin FM through email, and I did miss a request last week, but I'll be doing it in the third hour. Paul, I've got a request for you, so I'll do that in the third hour. So I do apologize for that. Beyond my control, I'd wait for those who know, the technical people. I couldn't find a five-year-old on the street to do it for me, so we've got to wait for the tech guys to do it, and it's all sorted out now. So it'd be nice to hear from you. So if you take note of that, then 07732 249608 is our new text and WhatsApp number. Good morning, Steve Ralph. Hi, Steve. Steve's a great presenter, a great friend, become a great friend over the years. Nice to hear from you. He listens to my program every Sunday, probably so he can say I can do better than that. And Sammy, good morning, Sammy. Sammy's my number one fan, apparently. He always asks for me. So hi, Sammy. Get to have a chat with you one day. Good to see you again. I haven't seen you for a while. Okay, on with the music then. This is Denise Williams. Serves her right. From 19-something. It was in this program. Let's hear it for the boys. Why not? Happy Father's Day, boys. Have a good day. Have a rest from all at housework, eh?

Denise Williams, let's hear it for the boy. Well, last weekend I went up to the Midlands and went to a thing called a Three Counties show. Well, we have a Kent show. We have the Herefordshire, Worcestershire and Gloucestershire all together at a place called Malvern in Worcestershire. And we rented a little cottage, but we've been there before. But it was more like a chalet, sort of. It's attached to the owner's building. It's lovely. It's a proper brick building. A great old place to stay, though. And of all things, an array of lights decided to come on my dashboard. And no speedo, that was the worst. ABS lights, anti-lock braking system lights, and all sort of, it looked like Blackpool seat illuminations on the front of my dashboard. So anyway, I called out the AA on Sunday last week and said, they're coming to look at it. Very nice chap. And he said, your car's drivable, but I wouldn't drive it. Oh, thank you. I've got to drive 250 miles back tomorrow morning. So we went to my brother-in-law's and called the AA, and he said, there's a good garage along the road. Go and have a look at that in the morning. So I thought, from where we were staying, a couple of miles away, so I drove a couple of miles back, drove it until Monday morning, rocked up in this garage first thing, 8 o'clock on the Monday morning, and said, I've got to get back to Kent today. As much as I love it around here, I've got to get back to Kent. And the chap said, yeah, okay, we're fitted in for you in a very, very busy garage. And I know from experience, working in the motor trade, I did 36 years in the motor trade, knowing what it's like for someone to come up on a Monday morning and expect you to drop everything, especially for them. And so he said, well, go away then, and if I can get to look at it today, I will. And I thought, well, that's the best bet I'm going to get. So we got a train into Worcester and had a look around there. 12 o'clock, the car was ready, and it was all sorted, just one sort of sensor. Very, very cheap, and I was so chuffed. I mean, they won't be listening, but I sent them a cracking review. But it's really nice to, people moved aside. They owed me nothing, did they? You know, and I mean, there was other garages where I looked online, quoting sort of Wednesday and things like that. But yeah, there are all these people out there, and good luck, and I hope their business thrives. If ever I have to go, next time I go up, I might call and say hello to them, because they did a great job. This is Mike and the Mechanics, talking of garages, over my shoulder. Who said this show was planned?

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That's Phil Collins and Marilyn Martin and Separate Lives. Well, I say good morning to TC Trevor, Trevor Chapman, listening Kefalonia. No, where's that? It's in Tony Whitsville, I think. Saying that app is working brilliantly over there, so that's good. Well done. Well done, Trev, having a busman's holiday, listening to Cabin FM while you're on holiday. Lovely to know you're listening anyway. Always great to have your company. So Trev will be with me on the 16th of August. He'll be my little lad for the Smooth Sunday on the pier. So I'll be doing the programme from 6 till 9 in the studio. Trev will do the hour between 9 and 10, and then while I go over the pier and get set up, and then I'll be on the pier from 10 o'clock till 1. So then Trev will come over and is locked up here, or give the studio over to the next Mark Stafford, and then we'll get on with it live from the pier. So looking forward to that. Some great artists on the afternoon, some great artists. Just what we have, the weather, that's the only thing you can't plan. It's all looking good, so looking forward to it. And Trev and Maria, they present a great program on Tuesday night called Jazzology. If you haven't caught it yet, get on, have a look at that. It's a really, really good program, and you'll really love to. Well, I can guarantee you, once you've tuned in once, you'll be in there every Tuesday. Good, great program. This is Billy Ocean, LOD, Love on Delivery. 8:25, Sunday morning, Cabin FM, Smooth Sunday with me, Martin, till 10.

Billy Ocean. Now, apparently, the best way to keep a marriage happy is to sleep in the nude. Ooh, misses on a Sunday morning do. The study suggests those who wear nothing in bed are more content in their relationships than those who cover up. 50% of those who sleep in the nude said they were happy in their relationship, compared to 48% of those in pyjamas, 43% of nighty wearers, and 38% of those in onesies. where I live, some of the people there, onesies, the only thing they've got, I think, they walk around the village in their onesies. I had a onesie. I bought a onesie out of pure fun, and it was sort of at the time it was a 17 stone chap trying to get into a 13 stone sort of onesie, and I couldn't button it up, and it was making different thing. I think it's still around. Mrs. H, don't throw things away, you know. She's been trying to throw me away for a few years, but I think it's probably still away there somewhere. So sleep in the nude, a study suggests. Mrs. H, no, she wears more in bed than she wears outside. You never know, we don't need a blanket. We won't go there now. I want to enjoy my Sunday roast today. I don't want to wear it. Oh yeah, Sunday roast. What's for dinner today? Yes. I always enjoy it as long as I don't have to cook it. Here's Quincy Jones and Razzmatazz. I'll get messages now. Never mind, eh?

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That's Eternal, and I want to be the only one. Just having my little cup of coffee at my flask here this morning. And the other day, someone said to me, "Why didn't you try iced coffee? You'd love it." I don't know if you've had iced coffee, but had a go, but couldn't really taste the coffee. You know, there wasn't anything wrong with it. It was I just didn't seem to have any taste, and I don't like strong coffee, so I suppose that probably would have been the idea: is bung an espresso in it or something like that to make it better, but. No, you know, the jury's out with me, so perhaps it's a work in progress with me. I've got to work out how to sort it out. But so it wasn't unpleasant. I just wished I could have tasted the coffee. Oh, I love this old song. Got to put this in the playlist. It's Queen, and These Are the Days of Our Lives.

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7: Tobias Wilcock welcoming you aboard Coconut Airways Flight 372 to Bridgetown, Barbados. We will be flying at an height of 32,000 feet and at an airspeed of approximately 600 miles per hour. Refreshments will be served after takeoff. 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

Typically Tropical, voted July, number one in July 1975. And Typically Tropical, Barbados. I would love to be there now. But mind you, it's just as warm here, so hey, save the 9-hour flight. Yeah, lovely. I love 1975. It was probably one of my favourite years, you could say. I was top of my game at my job and everything else, and me and Mrs. H were planning to get married at the end of it. So, yeah, a very, very good year. It's time to get up towards the 9 o'clock news. I forgot where I was then. I got the message come up and I sort of lose my concentration. I'm terrible for that. Message comes up, I completely get away. I've just got a tunnel vision. I've just got to concentrate on what I'm doing. Okay, towards the news, we have Opus and Love Is Life. Before that, It Doesn't Have to Be This Way with the Blow Monkeys. I'll see you after 9 o'clock for the final hour for this week. A smooth Sunday here on 94.6 Cabin FM. Stay with me if you can. It does-

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2: The King is to become the first British head of state to reveal his personal tax bill in a move aimed at boosting transparency around royal finances. Details of his income and tax payments will be published in the coming days as part of a new report from Buckingham Palace. Police have charged a 36-year-old man after a series of attacks in Edinburgh that left five people injured. Counter-terrorism officers are leading the investigation. UK households are already struggling to cope with the weight of energy debt, and unfortunately, it's set to get worse. That's a warning from the End Fuel Poverty Coalition. Simon Francis is their spokesperson.
3: Many of those people in energy debt are actually owing money already to people who they are scared of. You know, that implies a lot of illegal money lending, loan sharks, you know, really desperate situations.
2: And Tunisia have been knocked out of the World Cup after a 4-0 defeat to Japan. The result leaves them without a point from their opening two matches. From Radio News Hub, I'm Grace McIntosh.
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6: Okay then, fine throughout with lengthy periods of sunshine, and those may turn rather hazy at times under the high cloud, becoming widely hotter, though a little less so in eastern coastal districts. Winds will stay light with a maximum temperature of 26 degrees Celsius. But tonight, evening sunny periods will lead to a dry night, staying very warm and feeling humid, with a minimum overnight of 16 degrees Celsius. For Monday, mainly fine once again and increasingly hot with some further hazy sunshine, a little breezier but humid with a maximum temperature of 32 degrees Celsius. And the outlook Tuesday to Thursday, temperatures climbing further, potentially becoming very hot by day with very warm intervening nights. Mainly fine with further sunshine, however, this perhaps triggering thunderstorms, mainly on Tuesday and perhaps later on Thursday. The sun sets this evening at 9:15 and rises tomorrow morning at 5:20. Tides in the bay, 11:49 is the next low tide at 1.26 metres, and a high water, a high tide at 18:11, 11 minutes past 6 at 4.91 metres. That's it, you're up to date here on 94.6 Cabin FM with the tides fast approaching 3 minutes past 9.
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That's Phil Oakley and Giorgio Moroder bringing in the final hour on Smooth Sunday for this Sunday morning with me, Martin, and that was Together in Electric Dreams. Well, today is Music Day, World Music Day, International Yoga Day, National Selfie Day, World Giraffe Day, and yes, finally, but by all means, not Father's Day. Yes, I got there in the end, didn't I? I don't know what I wanted to say then, but anyway, Father's Day. If it's your birthday today, happy birthday. 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A special happy birthday for me and all of us here at 94.6 Cabin FM. We get all you wish for plus more. Today's birthday is Ray Davis, English musician and lead vocalist of the Kinks, 82. I keep saying this, you know, when you grow up with these people. It was, you know, when I was young, singing in the 60s and with the Kinks in that. And I can't believe he's 82, you know. He's expected to be sort of the same age or even younger at some point in 1944. Sonique, the English singer, musician and DJ. She's 61 today. She was born in Greenwich, London in 1965. And Prince William of Wales, 44, heir apparent to the British throne. He's 82. He's 80, born in 1982. He's 44 today. And finally, Lana Del Rey, American singer and songwriter, born in New York, United States, in 1985. Happy birthday to them, but more importantly, happy birthday to you. I hope you have a wonderful day. It's Donna Summer, disco song from 1977. And Love's Unkind. Mark Stafford follows the news at 10 o'clock with Stafford World. That's from 10 till 1. Then Gavin from 1 till 4. Some of the programmes here on 94.6 for this Sunday.

Donna Summer, Love's Unkind. Now, earlier on I was saying that we'd lost communication with both our WhatsApp and emails last week, and they've had it fixed, so we're all back together. I'm going to give you the new WhatsApp message and telephone number, 07732 249608. That's 07732 249608. That's our new WhatsApp and Messenger number. The address for emails is exactly the same, studio@cabin.fm. And if you have the Cabin app and you press messages on there, and there's three sort of options, you've got info, live, and message, pest message, then you can put the message on the back, so you can send one to the studio. And I do apologise to Paul. Now, Paul last week had sent a message in during my show and didn't get it, and it was in the system but wasn't showing. Could you please wish my dear wife Sue a happy 65th birthday for last week? Always loves the show on a Sunday. Oh, you know the way to my heart too, don't you, Paul? So anyway, happy birthday. So sorry, Sue, that is a week late, and I hope you had a good day, and thank you so much indeed for listening and your kind words for listening to the show. I did karaoke last night. This song was Murdered Twice in a Duration. Kenny Rogers, Dolly Parton, Islands in the Stream.

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0: That's M People and Just For You. Well, did you remember the Wombles back in the 70s? You couldn't miss them, could you, in the 70s? Well, they're making a full comeback. There's a big film in the works, a whole new TV series, and they're even launching an official channel online this summer. They're putting the old episodes on there too, a proper classic ones from the 70s, plus new live-action bits with celebrities and influencers popping up. And they're not stopping there. There are international film projects being lined up. Live experiences, the lot. Well, I suppose good old Mike Batt. Well done. If he's still around, good luck. That's a bit more for your pension, me old mate. He's a Bernard Cribbins used to narrate that, didn't he, back in the 70s. That was, we're home, Mrs. H. We had a, oh, we call it Uncle Bulgaria, but he had a teddy bear, Uncle Bulgaria. But I suppose, you know, these days they always tend to, you know, going up picking up litter and all doing good. I suppose, you know, that's all good for the environment. So it's probably a good idea, actually, if you like them. So if you had enough of them in the 70s, they're coming back. So that's what it says here, so it must be right, eh?
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0: Okay, at the South Quay Shed on Friday the 26th, next Friday the 80s disco special into July. 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

0: That's all I have to say, and he goes away. Simply Red there from 1986, rather. It was a 90s song, and Holding Back the Years. Okay, then, what have you got on today? You're going to go for a meal, you're staying, you can enjoy Father's Day, you're going to go see Dad and Granddad, great-granddads. Yeah, happy great-granddads and granddads day as well today, and why not? Or he's going to sort of stay in the shade. We're just going to go out and have just a chill out. I've got to go. When I get home, my car's still full of the gear from last night, so I've got to tip all that out, yeah, and put my seats back in the car, and, well, put them upright and everything else, and I've been threatening to give it a clean, so I probably have to do that. It's my turn to drive to the choir practice this week, so I've got to, you know, my newfound friends, I've got to sort of I've got a tidy car. When I was a car valeter, and the dirtiest car in the world was mine. So I've got a bit of pride in it now. I do get a coat to polish occasionally, and find the seagulls keep away from it. But so whatever you do, you just have a fabulous day and enjoy the day. Midsummer's Day. I can't understand why Midsummer's Day. I thought it started the 21st of July, 21st of September. But hey, what do I know?
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Alison Moyet, Invisible. Oh, well, beaten by the clock again. Time for me to go. I've got a couple of songs up to the news at 10 o'clock. We have this one, You Were Waiting For Me, George Michael and Aretha Franklin, followed by a classic, Us and Them from Pink Floyd. Thank you so much indeed for tuning in for the last 4 hours. Always love to have your company. Keep well, keep safe, have a great week, and I'll see you soon. I'll be back on Breakfast on Wednesday morning. If not, see you next Sunday then. Have a good one. Bye.

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Then unwind to the laid-back vibes of the free Smooth Sunday Sounds concert. At 2, the fabulous East Kent Rock Choir. 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At 4, Maria Lara shares songs from divas like Liza Minnelli. At 5, meet Maz, little girl, big voice, transforming her life stories into music. And from 6, Natalie Louise has something for everyone. Jazz, soul, musicals, classic rock and more. That's Smooth Sunday Sounds on Herne Bay Pier. Free on Sunday the 16th of August.

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2: For the first time in history, the King will reveal his personal tax bill. Charles will publish his financial details in a new report to increase clarity and accessibility around the monarchy's finances. Buckingham Palace says the decision was made at the King's own request. There's no official date for the release of this information, but it's expected in the next few days. US Vice President J.D. Vance has arrived in Switzerland for talks to end the war in Iran. Negotiators now have 60 days to iron out the details and turn a ceasefire into an actual deal, despite regional tensions and uncertainty over shipping through the Strait of Hormuz. A third of UK adults are currently in debt to their energy firm or are worried about falling behind. It comes ahead of a 13% jump in the price cap from July. Simon Francis is from the End Fuel Poverty Coalition.
3: People are missing rent, they're missing mortgage payments just to try and keep on top of their energy bills. So, you know, this is a huge problem that has like long-lasting implications for households, not just a short-term impact now.
2: Thousands of people gathered at Stonehenge earlier this morning to see the sun come up and celebrate the official start of summer. Visitors travelled from across the world for the annual event. Choir singer Xenia Davis says the atmosphere was unforgettable.
4: For me, there's something really beautiful about these stones and about recognising that our ancestors for years and years and years have come here and done exactly what we did this morning and connected as humans and as people. And song is a massive part of that. That's how humans connect with each other. So to be able to do that now in the same way that it's been happening for thousands of years feels really special.
2: And Royal Mail is asking children to ditch the tablets and put pen to paper to cheer on England and Scotland at the World Cup. Youngsters aged 4 to 17 are being encouraged to send letters of support to the teams. The aim is to help a new generation to rediscover the value of letter writing. From Radio News Hub, I'm Grace McIntosh.
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2: Mainly dry with long spells of sunshine and a few areas of cloud. An isolated shower is possible later in the east. Very warm in the south, highs of 30 degrees Celsius.
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13: 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At 4, Maria Lara shares songs from divas like Liza Minnelli. At 5, meet Maz, little girl, big voice, transforming her life stories into music. And from 6, Natalie Louise has something for everyone. Jazz, soul, musicals, classic rock and more. That's Smooth Sunday Sounds on Herne Bay Pier. 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
15: It's you, the music in Stafford's world, where the memories never stop.

One of those songs you could certainly have been listening to in that hot summer of 1976, August 1976. It was the extended play EP from Brian Ferry, and from it, it was the Everly Brothers' The Price of Love. Sweltering hot in that summer of 1976. Welcome to 1976. Bebop Deluxe, Ships in the Night there as well. 1976, the US Space Shuttle Enterprise makes its very first test flight, and the British pound falls below $2 to the pound for the very first time. And America has a brand new president as Jimmy Carter defeats Gerald Ford in the US presidential election in 1976. I'm Mark Stafford, and I'm your guide for the next 3 hours as we spotlight 1976, when music was changing and new wave and punk were here with bands like this.

welcome back to a brand new, hot off the press London weekend show. Since our last show in the summer, punk rock's really taken off, both in London and in New York. And although anyone thinks punk is that great a name for it, it seems to have stuck. Punk magazine comes out in New York, and Sniffing Glue is the punk paper here, despite its ill-advised title. So it has its own magazines, its own bands, its own devoted fans, and of course its own style of dress. Even the conventional music papers like Melody

And we heard Stevie Wonder was coming out with a double album. We thought, will he manage to pack it with good stuff? But he certainly did. It was the Songs in the Key of Life album, double album. And from it, that was I Wish. And before that, the Ramones and Blitzkrieg Bop. We were getting used to that, or struggling, some of us, to get used to it. I have to admit, I was a bit of an old-time rock guy. It took me a bit of time to take on board that this was the future, stuff like that. I did like the Ramones, though. Blitzkrieg Bop from those guys from 1976. 1976, inflation continues to be a problem around the world, with UK inflation hitting 16.5%. In South Africa, riots in Soweto in June marked the beginning of the end of apartheid, and supersonic transatlantic travel arrives as Concorde enters service and cuts transatlantic flying times to 3.5 hours back in 1976. If you switched your TV on and tuned to ITV, and we didn't have a lot of choice back then, if you tuned to ITV in the middle of the week, you would probably have caught a brand new TV series featuring the little

It is an up-and-coming rock band, a story of their life. It was under the banner The Rock Follies. Little Ladies with Judy Covington, Rula Lenska and Charlotte Cornwall.

That is extremely nice. That is extremely classy as well, isn't it? Barclay James Harvest, and from the October On album, one of the great albums of 1976, that was Rock and Roll Star. Before that, the Rock Follies. Do you remember them now? It was quite a quality production. It came out with a couple of series, the original series in 76, and then the Rock Follies of 77, which was the follow-up series, produced an album that went to number one, and it won three BAFTA awards. I quite liked it, actually. It was there and it was gone. It was a very short series in the early part of 1976. And from the album, the Rock Follies and Sugar Mountain, they had a number one with OK from that, and nobody remembers that at all. We're looking at 1976. I'm Mark Stafford. This is Stafford's World, and this one rocked in 76.

0: Those guys rocked in 1976, probably at the peak that year, Thin Lizzy and Jailbreak. 1976, British Prime Minister Harold Wilson resigns and is replaced by James Callaghan. And the 21st modern Olympic Games takes place in Montreal, Canada. A Romanian gymnast, Nadia Comăneci, is one of the stars, scoring the first ever perfect score in Olympic gymnastics. And in music, the seeds of the punk rock revolution begin with the releases from The Damned and the Sex Pistols, among others, back in 1976. But we still had some normal stuff as well. Covering the Beatles when we return, it's Steve Harley and Cockney Rebel.
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9: 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This is Stafford's World with Mark Stafford. 1976.

0: It was a daring raid, even by Israeli standards. The commandos flew to their target, Entebbe Airport in Uganda, 2,300 miles away from home base. They freed over 100 hostages, killed their Palestinian or pro-Palestinian hijackers, and returned to Israel, which then claimed full official responsibility for the operation. Whatever other descriptions may yet be attached to this dramatic and successful mission, it really had a single overriding purpose, and that was obviously the rescue of more than 100 innocent people kidnapped by pro-Palestinian terrorists who wanted to exchange them for other terrorists held in the prisons of five different countries: Israel, West Germany, France, Kenya, and Switzerland. The Israelis broke with their own policy last week and agreed to bargain with the terrorists. But according to Israeli sources here, when it became clear that the terrorists would not bargain, but would continue to insist on their original ultimatum, the Israelis switched tactics. They alerted a special commando force to come up with military options for freeing the hostages. And they put one of those options into effect: a surprising post-midnight raid into the heart of Africa. It took 36 minutes from touchdown in Entebbe to take off. For the United States, it was a special kind of birthday present, a reminder that despite Watergate and Vietnam, free men can still act to protect their people and interests.
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0: It was just about the perfect pop single in 1976, Chris White's Spanish Wine, and Steve Harley and Cockney Rebel covering a song from the Abbey Road album by the Beatles, Here Comes the Sun, in 1976. In 1976, The Who set the record for the loudest music concert of all time at the Charlton Football Stadium in London, and the CNN Tower in Toronto opens and becomes the tallest freestanding structure in the world. And if you went to the cinema, you would have been probably scared to death by this, The Omen.
1: For generations, the Thornes have been a family of tremendous wealth, position and power. The perfect marriage of Ambassador Robert Thorne and his wife Catherine was fulfilled by the birth of their son, Damien. And then, when the child was 5 years old, something terrible happened. And then, it happened again. 20th Century Fox presents a film of psychological suspense about an occurrence of earth-shaking importance. Gregory Peck, Lee Remick, The Omen.
2: I was at the hospital, Mr. Thorne, the night your son was born. I saw its mother.
1: Who is he? What does he want? Where did he come from? And can he be stopped? Gregory Peck, Lee Remick, The Omen. If this is the truth, where does it end?
3: From coast to coast, continent to continent, this is Stafford's World.
4: 1976.

She had a quirky voice, didn't she? And she was on our radios through a lot of 1976. Nusha Fox and her band Fox and Single Bed. And before that, some classic rock from the year. Jethro Tull's Too Old to Rock and Roll, Too Young Today, as we're checking out 1976. More to come as we enter the next couple of hours. And we'll be having a rock flashback into 1976, playing you some of the songs that were around throughout the month that we're looking at in 1976. Dipping a bit deeper for this one, a guy who went on to have some pretty big success in America. He was a British guy. He was Nick Gilder, who scored a number one in America with Hot Child in the City and also did a superb song in later years, You Really Rock Me. But in 1976, he was fronting the band Sweeney Todd, a band that would later have Nick Gilder replaced by Bryan Adams, but Bryan Adams hadn't joined the band at this time. So in 1976, one of the biggest songs in Canada, probably number one for about 4 weeks in Canada in 1976, was Sweeney Todd and Roxy Roller.

Vocals courtesy of Nick Gilder, song that was covered in Britain by Suzy Quatro in the following year, but in 76 it was massive in Canada. The original Sweeney Todd, Nick Gilder and the band Sweeney Todd and Roxy Roller. 1976, Spain's parliament creates a democracy after 37 years of dictatorship, and Israel launches a daring rescue at Entebbe Airport in Uganda to free passengers and crew held by pro-Palestinian hijackers. Also, 76, it was the year that Breaker 1-9 was a call around the world, spurred on by the C.W. McCall hit song Convoy. CB Radio Mania sweeps the world, the whole of the world. Took a few more years for Britain to take it up in a very big way, but in 76, CB Radio was massive in America particularly. Finishing off our first hour, look at the songs of 1976 before we focus on a year, or a month from the year. It's Elvin Bishop, one-hit wonder in the end in Britain. He scraped into the top 40 with this. Elvin Bishop's Fooled Around and Fell in Love.

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1: Sir Keir Starmer is reportedly spending the weekend reflecting on the political realities he now faces. John Collins can tell us more.
2: Pressure is mounting on the PM after more than 100 Labour MPs reportedly called for him to step down following Andy Burnham's Makerfield by-election win. The Prime Minister's understood to be at Chequers with his wife this weekend. Business Secretary Peter Kyle told broadcasters this morning he's not ruled out the possibility of the Prime Minister resigning, saying Sir Keir is reflecting on the political challenges facing the party and considering his next steps.
1: A 36-year-old man has been charged following a series of attacks in Edinburgh that left five people injured. Prime Minister Sir Keir Starmer says the incidents appeared to be motivated by anti-Muslim hatred. Counter-terrorism officers are investigating the incident. The King is to become the first British head of state to reveal his personal tax bill in a move aimed at boosting transparency around royal finances. Details of his income and tax payments will be published in the coming days as part of a new report from Buckingham Palace. Around 20,000 people gathered at Stonehenge to mark the longest day of the year, also known as summer solstice. The annual celebration attracts visitors from around the world to watch the sun rise over the ancient monument. But this attendee says it's becoming too crowded.
3: Well, this is amazing because we were here when it was a lot less quiet. So it's now become a bit of a circus, to be quite honest. It's not the same.
1: And we could be on course for a record-breaking heat wave with temperatures expected to reach around 35 degrees Celsius on Tuesday. The Met Office has issued weather warnings and health alerts. It's a similar story in Europe, with France placing military forces on wildfire alert as temperatures there are forecast to reach 40 degrees. That's the latest from Radio News Hub. I'm Grace McIntosh.
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1: Mainly dry with long spells of sunshine and a few areas of cloud. An isolated shower is possible later in the east. Very warm in the south, highs of 30 degrees Celsius.

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5: It's the spotlight year on Stafford's World with Mark Stafford. Remember, 1976.
7: Let us jointly flip over the pages of the rock and roll history book and focus on December 1976 for the next couple of hours. I'm Mark Stafford. This is Stafford's World and a rock flashback. As always, we first of all start by focusing on the big songs in America, the ones that were on the way upwards in the Cashbox 100, first of all. Looking at this at 62, a guy who wrote some good songs around that time. On and On was the song that took him into the American Top 20. This was good as well. 62 for Stephen.

They were coming off the back of those two big hits earlier in the year. Dreamboat Annie was the third of the singles from the album Dreamboat Annie. That was Heart, Anne and Nancy Wilson and the band. And it was Stephen Bishop and Save It for a Rainy Day. He was at 62. Dreamboat Annie was at number 61. It's December 1976. In South Africa, Winnie Mandela is released from prison following days of rioting in which 26 people are killed. And the Liberian registered tanker Argo Merchant runs aground near Nantucket Island, spilling millions of gallons of oil into the North Atlantic, December 1976. And heading upwards, we stop at number 45 for one of the standout tracks on Peter Frampton's Frampton Comes Alive album. It was chopped down from 10 minutes to 4 minutes for the single. Do You Feel Like We Do is at number 45.

December 1976, Bob Marley and his manager Don Taylor shot in an assassination attempt in Kingston, Jamaica, and a 40-foot inflatable pink pig breaks loose over Battersea. The helium-filled prize

for the front cover of the forthcoming Pink Floyd album Animals achieves an altitude of over 18,000 feet. Almost pigs in space, eh? December 1976, checking out the songs Bubbling Under in America. Peter Frampton's track, the single version from the Frampton Comes Alive album, chopped down to that size, Do You Feel Like We Do, at number 45. And to the 10, and Eric Clapton was at 10.

rocking on America's big selling rock singles. It's December 1976. Steve Miller Band at 9 and Rockin' Me. And it was Eric Clapton and Hello Old Friend was at 10. And this was a classic from Aerosmith at 8.

0: It was a ballad, but it gave Kiss one of their biggest songs in the 70s. Kiss and the Ballad of Beth at number 7 in America. And Aerosmith's Walk This Way before it became redone in the 80s. It sounded like that. Walk This Way by Aerosmith at 8. And in December 1976, after 17 years as Prime Minister, Fidel Castro is elected President of Cuba. And if you went to the cinema, you probably had a queue up to see this one. It was the new cinema sensation, starring Barbara Streisand and Kris Kristofferson, A Star Is Born.
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On their way to becoming one of the best-selling bands of 1976, Boston were climbing the charts with More Than a Feeling. The album was doing very well as well. They were at five. At six, it was the band Firefall. You Are the Woman, one of their string of hits in America. Never did anything in Britain. Very good band, though. December 1976, looking at some of the very big songs and counting down the big ten in America. And Alice Cooper managed to make the ballads count in America, but never did anything in Britain with a ballad. One of his big ones was at four, I Never Cry.

It's you and me checking out December 1976, the music and the memories of that particular month. The British government announces the formation of a separate mini-parliament for both Wales and Scotland, and former Deep Purple guitarist Tommy Bolin is found dead of a drugs overdose in Miami, Florida, December 1976. Looking at the songs in America that were selling very nicely, thank you. Alice Cooper's I Never Cry was at 4, and the ELO and Living Thing doing very well at 3. This guy was the former lead singer of the band Guess Who. He was Monster in Canada, his homeland, and he did quite well with a couple of solo singles in America. Burton Cummings at 2 and Stand Tall.

very much underrated. He did have one of the great voices of rock in the 60s, the late 60s and the 70s. Bern Cummings and Stan Tall, former lead singer of the band The Guess Who. He was at two. And topping the pile was Rod Stewart.

Rod could do no wrong at all in 1976, number one in America. Tonight's the night, gonna be all right. Rod Stewart topping the charts there in America. I'm Mark Stafford. Welcome to the Rock Flashback. We are together for a couple of hours checking out the month of December 1976, from the singles in America to the albums in Britain, and checking out the album at 10 from Jackson Browne, the album The Pretender.

December 1976, in the music world, the band performed their farewell concert at the Winterland in San Francisco. The show includes a star-studded guest list, including Neil Young, Joni Mitchell, Neil Diamond, Van Morrison, and of course Bob Dylan. The event is filmed by Martin Scorsese and becomes the legendary The Last Waltz film, December 1976. Did very well at the box offices when it came out, didn't it? And we're into the albums, the big-selling albums in Britain in December 1976. At 10, it was Jackson Browne from The Pretender, and Here Come Those Tears Again. Robin at 9 with Dick Crossman. Peter Frampton's Frampton Comes Alive was at 8. George Harrison was doing very nicely. His 33 and a third album was there at 7. And we took the track True Love, old song from years gone by, at 7. Led Zeppelin were at 6 with The Song Remains the Same. And Joni Mitchell was at 5.

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1: There's signs the Prime Minister is considering resigning. John Collins can tell us more.
2: Questions remain over Sir Keir Starmer's future after a senior cabinet minister failed to rule out reports he could resign as early as tomorrow. Business Secretary Peter Kyle said the PM's taking time to reflect on the political challenges facing Labour as pressure grows following Andy Burnham's by-election win in Makerfield. The Prime Minister's understood to be spending the weekend at Chequers with his wife, reflecting on what are called the political realities he now faces.
1: US Vice President J.D. Vance and senior Iranian officials have arrived in Switzerland for talks to end the war in Iran. Negotiators now have 60 days to iron out the details and turn a ceasefire into an actual deal, despite regional tensions and uncertainty over shipping through the Strait of Hormuz. Investigators are continuing to examine the cause of Friday's train crash near Bedford, which killed a driver and injured 100 people. A full independent safety investigation has been launched. Police said as of yesterday, 28 people are still in hospital, with 9 in a critical condition. Thousands of people gathered at Stonehenge this morning to see the sun come up and celebrate the official start of summer. Visitors travelled from across the world for the annual summer solstice event. Choir singer Exenia Davis says the atmosphere was unforgettable.
3: For me, there's something really beautiful about these stones and about recognising that our ancestors for years and years and years have come here and done exactly what we did this morning and connected as humans and as people. And song is a massive part of that. That's how humans connect with each other. So to be able to do that now in the same way that it's been happening for thousands of years feels really special.
1: And more than £1 million is being shared between projects helping tackle loneliness across Scotland. It will help to support community spaces and activities for people most at risk of isolation, including older people and young parents. That's the latest from Radio News Hub. I'm Grace McIntosh.
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1: A dry and bright day for most with plenty of sunny spells and light winds. Feeling very warm and humid, especially in the south. Highs of 30 degrees Celsius.
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0: 14th, The Magic of Michael Jackson. And on Friday, July 24th, California comes to the pier with Beached Boys.
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3: You're with Stafford's World, where the memories never stop.

It was never a single, but should have been. But then again, everything on that album could have been a single. Three in the album charts, The Electric Light Orchestra and A New World Record and Do Ya. Joni Mitchell's Azera album was at 5. We took Coyote from that. And sandwiched in between, Elton John's double album, The Blue Moves album, was at number 4 in December 1976. The month that Israeli Prime Minister Yitzhak Rabin resigns and 30,000 women march through London.

on a march for peace in Northern Ireland. Newly elected US President Jimmy Carter makes his first government appointments, and the band The Cars make their first debut as a live band in New Hampshire, USA in 1976 in the month of December. We're into the top two albums in Britain, and this was at number two for Queen.

It was beginning to sell very nicely, actually, in December 1976. Queen's Day at the Races album was at 2, and Good Old Fashioned Lover Boy from that. And the very top of the pile is taken by an album that was going to sell millions over the years, the Hotel California album from the Eagles, topping the charts at number 1, Try and Love Again from that album.

was top of the charts in December 1976, and it would go on to hang around for a very long time into 1977. The album from the Eagle Hotel California, and that's Try and Love Again. December 1976, Wonder Woman debuts on ABC TV in the USA, and long-term mayor of Chicago, Richard Daley, dies of a heart attack. December 1976. We put the albums away and we move on to Britain's best-selling singles from December 1976. This was doing very nicely at 10 for Steely Dan.

0: December 1976, the Sex Pistols hit the headlines as they swear their way through ITV's Today Show. Presenter Bill Grundy is suspended and the Sex Pistols manager Malcolm McLaren declares the band are yobs and proud of it. And British composer Edward Benjamin Britten dies. It is December 1976. We're into the 10 singles, the top 10 rock singles in Britain in December 1976. Steely Dan at 10 with Haitian Divorce. Rockin' Me from the Steve Miller Band at 9. We heard that earlier. And 10cc and The Things We Do for Love, that was at 8. And Rod was back with a strange cover doing the Beatles' Get Back. It was all part of the soundtrack for a double album called All This and World War II, where a lot of stars did the Beatles songs and Rod chose Get Back.
1: 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Periscope up.

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2: 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It's the spotlight year on Stafford's World with Mark Stafford. Remember, 1976.
7: His name is Sylvester Stallone. He's the star of a new film called Rocky. He has been described as handsome, tough, talented, sexy, sensitive, dynamic, and brilliant. He's been compared to Brando, Newman, Pacino, and De Niro. He's been called a top contender for an Academy Award. Sylvester Stallone in Rocky, rated PG.
2: This is Stafford's World.

was an old song from the 1950s, done in 1976 style by Status Quo. Wild Side of Life was at number 6, and Rod Stewart's cover of the Beatles' Get Back was at number 7 in December 1976. And one of the big songs of the year 1976 was at 5 for Chicago.

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2: Pure power. 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Original stars.

December 1976, America's new president, Jimmy Carter, completes his first few weeks in office, and the Stranglers sign a recording deal with the United Artists in the UK in December 1976. Curls of Flyers from Southend and Little Does She Know. They were at number four in the charts, and at three, it was The Earlo and Living Thing. We heard that earlier. Mike Oldfield was at two.

So let's count them down. Britain's biggest selling rock singles from December 1976. Steely Dan were at 10 with I Asian Divorce, and the Steve Miller Band at 9 with Rockin' Me. 10cc were at 8 with The Things We Do For Love, and Rod Stewart's cover of The Beatles' Get Back was at 7. At 6, it was The Wild Side of Life for Status Quo, and Chicago were at 5 with If You Leave Me Now. Guzzle Flyers were at 4 with Little Does She Know, and The ELO at 3 with Living Thing. Mike Oldfield's instrumental Portsmouth was at 2. And the biggest song in Britain in December 1976 came from Queen. It was Somebody to Love. Yeah.

So topping the charts in December 1976 were Queen with Somebody to Love. Hope you enjoyed 1976. As always, if you did, you can drop me a line and let me know. mark@markstafford.co.uk or check me out in Facebook land. Just search for Mark Stafford and you'll find me there somewhere. We've been looking back to December 1976 and the year of 1976 in general. We have a couple more before we finish it all off. A couple of those songs that got away in 1976. The first of them was the song that introduced us to Andrew Gold back in 1976. He'd been helping out people like Linda Ronstadt for a few years. And in 76, he got a chance to do his own thing. He had a very good single out that did nothing at all in Britain, did nothing at all in America. Big shame. Andrew Gold, and that's why I love you.

I think all you can say about that is nice. It's just very, very nice. Andrew Gold, the debut single for him, the one that we first heard on our radios in 1976. Nobody bought it, though. Big shame. Andrew Gold and That's Why I Love You. One more to complete 1976 and put it back in its rightful place in the box of rock and roll history. And it's these guys. If you ever wondered whatever happened to the Steve Gibbons Band after their big hit with the cover of Chuck Berry's Tulane, well, this is what happened, and nobody wanted to know. It was the follow-up to Tulane for the Steve Gibbons Band, one of those songs that got away in 1976, finishes off for today's programme, Johnny Call from the Steve Gibbons Band.

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2: Sir Keir Starmer is reportedly spending the weekend reflecting on the political realities he now faces. John Collins can tell us more.
3: Pressure is mounting on the PM after more than 100 Labour MPs reportedly called for him to step down following Andy Burnham's Makerfield by-election win. The Prime Minister's understood to be at Chequers with his wife this weekend. Business Secretary Peter Kyle told broadcasters this morning he's not ruled out the possibility of the Prime Minister resigning, saying Sir Keir is reflecting on the political challenges facing the party and considering his next steps.
2: A 36-year-old man's been charged following a series of attacks in Edinburgh that left five people injured. Counter-terrorism officers are investigating the incident. The King is to become the first British head of state to reveal his personal tax bill. It's in a move aimed at boosting transparency around royal finances. And the Met Office has issued fresh weather warnings. They reckon temperatures could reach as high as 35 degrees Celsius on Tuesday. From Radio News Hub, I'm Grace McIntosh.
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2: A dry and bright day for most with plenty of sunny spells and light winds. Feeling very warm and humid, especially in the south. Highs of 30 degrees Celsius.
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1: Good. Thank you.
2: Right, so that was absolutely fabulous and absolutely fabulous. A bit of help from the Pet Shop Boys in the background there. I apologise for any bad language you may have heard during that song. We've sent Eddie and Patsy off to wash their mouths out with soap. Anyway, that was the first song on our charts from this week in 1994. We're at the week ending the 25th of February. June, 25th of June 1994 for our chart this week on the Timeless Top 10. Not February. I'll go back in time too far if it's February. So between now and 2 o'clock this afternoon, it's all about the Timeless Top 10 from the week ending the 25th of June 1994. And we've got the Timeless Top 10 for you verbally, and the countdown, of course, verbally for you between numbers 40 and number 1. And of course, between 10 and number 1, we will do that musically, as well as the memory machine. That's on the way as well today. The 20th of June is what we're featuring on the show for the purposes of this week's programme. So the top 40 for you verbally, the top 10 musically, and then the memory machine as well halfway through the show. Right, let's crack on with the charts, and we're going to count down the songs from 40 to 31 for you just before the ads. But right now, let's find out who was at this week's
3: number 9.
2: I can reveal that this week's number 9 was last week's number 5. Absolutely Fabulous was down 4 places, by the way. It was their 6th week on the chart overall, and here they are. It's Max. This is Getaway.

0: Right, Max there and Getaway. This week's 9, last week's 5. Sick on the chart for them. You're listening to The Timeless Top 10 with myself, Gavin Blunt, here on Handbase Cabin FM. And get to the ads very shortly, and then we'll play the number 8 and number 7 songs back to back. Right now, let's count down the songs from 40 to 31 on this week's chart from the weekend, 25th of June, 1994.
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0: Right, a new entry number 40 for Houston Adore Naina Cherry was 7 seconds. At 39, it was up one place for Incredible by Mbeat and General Levy. Bobby Brown's To Complete That Game was new at this week's 38. Salt and Pepper's Shoop was down 11 places to 37. Roachford and Lay Your Love on Me up 6 places to 36 into the 40. The Brand New Heavies and Back to Love was down 12 places to number 35. Joe and The One For Me new at 34. Christine W's Feel What You Want new at 33. Utah Saints I Still Think Of You new at 32, and Blast featuring VDC and Crazy Man was down to 31. Right, those were all the songs missing out on a place in the upper half of the upper thirds of the 40 this week. We'll get to the songs from 30 to 21 for you just after the number 7 song, and as I said, we'll play that back to back with the number 8 song, both those on the way next.
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0: Right, I swear they're all for one. Last week's 17, this week's number 7. Before that, Mariah Carey, up one place from last week's 9 to this week's number 8. That was Every Time You Need a Friend. Right, you're listening to the Timeless Top 10 with myself, Gavin Blunt, here on Homebase Cabin FM. Got the Memory Machine on the way very shortly. Right now, though, we're in the chart from the week ending the 25th of June, 1994. And we're going to go a bit of a gear change for you very shortly. Time to get your dancing shoes on and your hands tapping on the steering wheel or on the table, wherever you're listening to the show this afternoon, because we've got a cork coming up at this week's number 6. But right now, we're going to count down the songs from 30 to 21.
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0: Right, at number 30, it was down 14 places for Blur with To The End. The Spin Doctors' Cleopatra's Cat was new at 29. Shed 7 and Dolphin, new at 28. Television's Middleman, new at 27. Degrees of Motion and Do You Want It Right Now, new at 26. Glowworm's Carry Me Home was down 7 places to 25. Let Loose, Crazy For You, new at 24. Aretha Franklin's Willing To Forgive, new at 23. Guns N' Roses' Since I Don't Have You, down 10 places to 22. And Anti Capella featuring MC Fix It, were new at 21 with Move Your Body. Right then, those are all the songs making the bottom half of the 40. We get to the top 20 as well as the top 5 for you very soon, and the Memory Machine is on the way next. But right now, let's find out who was at this week's
2: number 6.
0: And I can reveal they were down 2 places from last week's 4 to this week's 6. We're going to play you all 3 minutes and 55 seconds of it to take you up to the Memory Machine. This is The Prodigy and No Good, Start the Dance. This week's number 6.

0: Right, we'll try that again with the music out of the way. Right then, welcome along to the Memory Machine. This is the part of the show where we deviate away from the charts for just a few minutes every week on the programme and take a look at events from this day in history. For the purposes of this weekend show, it's the 20th of June. So 1214, not 14 minutes past 12, but the year 1214, the University of Oxford received its charter in 1380. Birth of John Plantagenet, Duke of Bedford, took place in 1497. The consecration of St Mary's Church in Fairford, one of the finest wall churches, took place in 1756. In India, the night of the infamous Black Hole of Calcutta took place, where more than 140 soldiers and civilians were placed in a small prison cell. In 1819, the US vessel SS Savannah arrived at Liverpool. In 1837, on the death of William IV, Queen Victoria, aged 18, acceded to the throne. In 1876, James Baird, the Scottish founderman, industrialist, philanthropist and MP for Falkirk Burghs, passed away. In 1887, on Queen Victoria's Golden Jubilee, Buffalo Bill Cody staged a Royal Command performance of his Wild West show, and four European kings boarded the original Deadwood coach driven by Cody. In 1887, Britain's longest railway bridge over the River Tay opened. In 1906, the English novelist Catherine Cookson was born. 1934, Wendy Craig, star of course of the sitcom Butterflies, was born. In 1949, the American tennis player Gorgeous Gussie Moran caused a sensation at the Wimbledon Championships while wearing lace-trimmed pants under a short skirt. In 1984, the biggest exam shakeup for over 10 years was announced, with O-level and CSE exams to be replaced by two new exams, those two being replaced by the GCSEs. In 1986, in the wake of Chernobyl, the government ordered a temporary ban on the slaughter and movement of lambs in some parts of the country. In 1990, British Chancellor John Major proposed a new European currency which would circulate alongside existing national ones. In 1995, Shell abandoned at the 11th hour its plan to dump the disused Brent spar rig in the Atlantic. In 1996, English cricket umpire Harold Dickie Bird received a standing ovation by players and spectators at Lords when he took to the field to officiate in his final test match. In 1997, former Conservative Minister Jonathan Aitken lost his libel action against the Guardian newspaper over allegations that wealthy Arabs paid for him to stay at the Hotel in Paris while he was a minister. And on this day, 12 years ago, England were eliminated at the group stage of the FIFA World Cup for the first time since 1958. Let's hope that doesn't happen in the current tournament. And that concludes the events from the 20th of June. We'll have more for you next Saturday and Sunday here on the Timeless Top 10 for the 27th of June. Right then, that concludes the Memory Machine for this week. And right now, let's get straight back to the 10 and let's find out who was at this week's
1: number 5.
0: And we're going to play you this back-to-back with this week's number 4. It was originally performed by Tina Turner and also made famous by Aswad. But this is the Ace of Base version from 1994. Up 2 places from last week's 7 to this week's 5 and spending its 3rd week on the chart. It's Ace of Base. This is Don't Turn Around.
2: I will survive without you.

0: Right, so the grid there and Swamp Thing, that four places from last week's eight to this week's four. And just before that, we played you Ace of Base, Don't Turn Around. They were up two places from seven to five. They'll be on the chart for them. I hope you got your banjo out for this one. Right, time is top 10 with myself, Gavin Lowe, from the weekend in the 25th of June 1994 this week. Still got three more songs to play you, the top three and the top 10 to recap for you. Right now, we're going to count down the songs from numbers 20 to 11. And we'll do that like this.
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0: Right then, at number 20 was the sound of the one only Chakademus and Pliers. They're up four places to that position with I Wanna Be Your Man. Aswad and Shine up to number 19. D-Ream and Take Me Away up to number 18. Stilt Skin and Inside down two places to 17. The Beautiful South, Everybody's Talking down two places to 16. Jocelyn Brown and Kim Mazelle, No More Tears, Enough is Enough down two places to 15. E17's Around the World was down three places to 14. Janet Jackson's Anytime, Any Place up seven places to 13. Capella, You and Me up to number 12. And the Manchester United football squad's Come On You Reds was down one place to number 11. Right then, those were all the songs just missing out in place in the top 10. We'll recap said top 10 for you just before the end of today's show. But taking us there and up to the ads, let's find out who was at this week's
2: number 3.
0: And I can reveal that this week's number 3 was last week's number 3. She'd moved nowhere on the chart this week in 1994. It is Dawn Penn, and this is You Don't Love Me. No, no, no.
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1: Best signs the Prime Minister is considering resigning. John Collins can tell us more.
2: Questions remain over Sir Keir Starmer's future after a senior cabinet minister failed to rule out reports he could resign as early as tomorrow. Business Secretary Peter Kyle said the PM's taking time to reflect on the political challenges facing Labour as pressure grows following Andy Burnham's by-election win in Makerfield. The Prime Minister's understood to be spending the weekend at Chequers with his wife, reflecting on what are called the political realities he now faces.
1: US Vice President J.D. Vance and senior Iranian officials have arrived in Switzerland for talks to end the war in Iran. Negotiators now have 60 days to iron out the details. And thousands of people gathered at Stonehenge this morning to see the sun come up and celebrate the official start of summer. Visitors travelled from across the world for the annual summer solstice event. That's the latest from Radio News Hub. I'm Grace McIntosh.
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1: A dry and bright day for most with plenty of sunny spells. Feeling very warm and humid, especially in the south. Highs of 30 degrees Celsius.

0: 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Welcome along to the second half of this edition of the Sunday Sanctuary here on Hernbay's Cabin FM on 94.6 FM across the bay and online around the world at cabin.fm. It's Gavin Blunt behind the microphone again between now and three, and as usual, over the next 60 minutes, we'll be taking you on a musical trip through time and playing some of the greatest music from the entirety of one of the last four decades. We'll also round off the show with a trio of tracks from a well-known artist of the decade in theme tunes. And this week, it's the turn of the 90s. So keep it here at Cabin FM for the Sunday Sanctuary. We've got more great music on the way next.
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Coming up at the top of the hour, we've got the latest news and weather from the Radio News Hub team, followed by this week's edition of The Analogue Years with David Cloak. 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

0: 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Don't forget, we'll be back next week for another 120 minutes of some of the greatest music from one of the four decades from the 70s through to the noughties, including the timeless top 10 in the first hour, followed in the second by another 10-year musical trip through time, and rounding off with another trio of tracks from a well-known artist in theme tunes. And if you can, please join me for the afternoon alternative next Saturday from 1 p.m. But this has been the Sunday Sanctuary. I have been Going Blunt. I'll speak to you soon, but for now, it is goodbye.
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4: A dry and bright day for most with plenty of sunny spells and light winds. Feeling very warm and humid, especially in the south. Highs of 30 degrees Celsius.
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6: David Cloak.

30 Analog Years, kicking off in fine style in 1987 with Michael Jackson and The Way You Make Me Feel. Got to number 3 in December of that year, spent 9 weeks in the chart, and Julie returned to number 3 early in 1988. One of those sort of bouncy songs, I think you could call it, in the charts. And a band that dropped its apostrophe in 2008, but we still know them as the B-52s. Getting to number 17 with their follow-up to Love Shack in 1990, Rome. As the Analog Years takes you to 1991 and this belter from Tom.

And certainly some artists that went way, way too soon. Tom Petty, certainly one of them in my view. With The Heartbreakers from 1991, a US rock number one, out in the cold. And you'll find that on the album Into the Great Wide Open. Great album of that year. And there, a song that was recorded by the Kinks way back in 1964 as a follow-up to You've Really Got Me. Pretenders taking Stop Your Sobbing to number 34 in 1979.

0: 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We call them the analog years. These are the songs you would have heard on analog radio, AM and FM sets between 1960 and 1995. I'm your host, David Cloak. And there, from 1969, getting to number five, Fox on the Run, Manfred Mann.
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students and squatters in Leeds in 1977. Scritti Politti, the word girl from 1985, got to number 6. At the time, Spin magazine called it a bubbling reggae ditty, sort of like Brian Ferry, only infinitely more sophisticated. As a Brian Ferry fan, don't take that line down, you know. But I do like that song. The Analogue Years, agesradio.com.

0: Unleashed with 15 studio albums and 64 singles under their belt. That was from Brigade. It was their final single, Stranded, getting to number 13 in the US.
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And these are the analog years, great radio hits from 1960 to 1995. I'm David Cloak, playing a couple of Motown classics. Diana Ross and the Supremes, Someday We'll Be Together, stuck in a chart for 7 weeks in 1970, reaching number 13 in January of that year. And before that, There's a Ghost in My House, R. Dean Taylor, originally released 1967, a non-charter that year, but re-released 1974 and got to number 3. Now let's play you, I think, one of the best albums of 1981. Here's the title track, Secret Combination. It's Randy Crawford.

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You can also catch your show on Mixcloud as well. The Christians, Ideal World, the outfit from Liverpool, who have the singular distinction of being the highest selling debut album of any artist at Island Records with their album The Christians. 1987, Ideal World got to number 14. And the Choir Boys, I Don't Love You Anymore, London outfit, formed in 1984, taking that song to number 24 in 1990. As the Analog Years takes you to 1981. Classic Squeeze, here's Terry.

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These are the Analog Years. AegisRadio.com playing Squeeze, Tempted. One of the few songs that was fronted by Paul Carrack. Came from the album East Side Story and was one of the few US successes, getting to number 8 in the USA, only getting to number 41 in the UK back in 1981. Quite unbelievable. And Do You Believe in Magic? The short-lived career from 64 to 68 of The Loving Spoonful, that got to a US position of number 9 in 1968. As we conclude this hour of the Analog Years, let's take you to Spandau Ballet's only number 1 song, 1983. Here's the classic, True.

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2: A dry and bright day for most with plenty of sunny spells and light winds. Feeling very warm and humid, especially in the south. Highs of 30 degrees Celsius.
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3: Hello again, David Cloak with another hour of the analog years. Let's kick off with a couple of songs that made it big back in 1987.

call them the analog years. David Cloak here. Welcome. Nice to have your company. The multi-talented Debbie Gibson, the second single from Out of the Blue, Shake Your Love, and her biggest hit, getting to number four in 1987. And from the same year, Pepsi and Shirley, Heartache. And I very much hope you're enjoying the tunes that we're playing, and hopefully you're going nowhere.

I do say so myself, and yes, I probably am being a little bit modest, we do play some belters on this show. Great songs, pre-digital radio. These are the analog years from AegisRadio.com, the follow-up to the enormously successful single Dreams, which was originally based on a sample of Tracy Chapman's Fast Car. Fact to take to your latest cocktail party, or if you're just heading off down the pub. Gabrielle and Going Nowhere, number 9 in 1993. And they're a band that I think sound much more American than their roots of the UK suggest. Yes, they're actually from the UK, sounding very, very US. It was a one-hit wonder for First Class and Beach Baby, getting to number 4 in the UK and number 13 in the USA in 1974. As we take you to the USA, I think they've had more success over there. Here's Paul Revere.

0: A US number 4 1966 hit for Paul Revere and the Raiders. You just don't get bands that are called names like that anymore, do you? It's Kicks on the Analog Years.
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5: It's not just what we play, it's the way we play it. 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

playing you the best songs on the radio. These are the Analog Years with the top 10 breakthrough single for Birmingham's Duran Duran. Girls on Film 1981 got to number 5. And Shine a Little Love from one of our firm favourites here on the Analog Years, the ELO, from the album Discovery 1979, getting to number 6. And back then, if you wanted a 12-inch single, you could actually buy it on white vinyl. Very rare those days. I wonder if you can get it, how much it will cost. I think I'll have a quick look on eBay.

The Analog Years plays you Frankie Valli and the Four Seasons. Silver Star, number 3, 1976. Before that, the amazingly titled Flaming Groovies with their song Rocking Pneumonia and Boogie Woogie Flu, a 1957 song that they took to number 6 in the 1973 in the USA. You just don't get song titles like that. And I'm sure some people would say, ah, just sing Hallelujah.

0: Hallelujah. It was his last top 20 hit, reaching number 16 in 1993 on the Analog Years.
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1: 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These are the Analog Years.

into the Bay City Rollers. I mean, really into the Bay City Rollers. I mean, there was tartan everywhere. Apparently, this group were claimed to be the biggest group since the Beatles. And I'm not convinced. They had two number ones in 1975. Give a Little Love and that one, Bye Bye Baby. These are the Analog Years. Great songs, pre-digital radio, 1960 to 1995. Let's play you something now from Milli Vanilli.

of analog radio, 1960 to 1995. That's our period of time. 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We've got a bit of a baby theme going on at the moment. Milli Vanilli, second single, Girl, from Girl, You Know It's True. That was the first one, oddly enough. And Don't Forget My Number. And the Ramones, who originally come from Forest Hills, not to be confused with Forest Hill in Southeast London, from New York City. Unfortunately, the original lineup all died by 2014. That was their biggest hit, number 8 in 1980, and a cover of the Ronettes classic, Baby, I Love You. As we'll take you to the end of this edition of the Analog Years, with David Cloak here saying thank you for your company, continuing the baby theme, Peter Frampton, Baby, I Love Your Way. And stand by for Mungo Jerry with Baby Jump on the way next. Stay safe.

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1: Pressure is intensifying on the Prime Minister, with more than 100 Labour MPs now calling for him to step down following Andy Burnham's by-election win. With more, here's John Collins.
2: Questions remain over Keir Starmer's future after a senior cabinet minister failed to rule out reports he could resign as early as tomorrow. Business Secretary Peter Kyle said the PM's taking time to reflect. The Prime Minister's understood to be spending the weekend at Chequers with his wife, reflecting on what are called the political realities he now faces.
1: US Vice President J.D. Vance and senior Iranian officials are in Switzerland for negotiations on Tehran's nuclear program and to build the fragile interim deal to end the war in Iran. As they gathered for the start of the talks, Mr. Vance called for all sides to work together. And David Beckham and wife Victoria shared Father's Day tributes featuring their son Brooklyn, despite an ongoing family rift. That's the latest from Radio News Hub. I'm Dave Cronin.
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6: A dry and bright day for most with plenty of sunny spells and light winds. Feeling very warm and humid, especially in the south. Highs of 30 degrees Celsius.
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0: temperature to my fair lady means it's another 60 minutes of grease paint and stage lights. Well, the music never stops and the curtain never falls. I'm Mark Bilsby.
1: And I'm Julia Roofing.
2: And I'm Alistair Woodgate.
0: So in our programme this week, we have our usual features, which are...
1: Yes, we've got a 2 at 22 this week, which is Operation Mincemeat. I went to see it last week, Milton Keynes. Oh, it's a good show.
2: It's such a great show, isn't it? And we have our lyrical challenge, where we'll give you a few lines from a song. All you've got to do is identify the song and the show it comes from.
0: Jolly good. And also, the Ask the Expert questions will be about Operation Mincemeat.
1: Oh, no.

0: It's time for this week's lyrical challenge on grease paint and stage lights.
1: And so here we go. I'm going to give you a few lines from a song. Can you identify the song and the show it comes from? I think it's fairly easy this week. But I'm stuck like a dope with a thing called hope, and I can't get it out of my heart.
2: Yeah, you might think it's easy.
3: Yeah.
2: You might think it's easy. I'm sitting there thinking,
3: yeah, no, I've played the part, so I know what it is.
2: But it's not his usual spin, is it? You know, he puts a slightly different spin on it. Okay, one more.
1: But I'm stuck like a dope with a thing called hope, and I can't get it out of my heart.
2: If you know what it is, it's musicals@btinternet.com. We will be talking about Operation Mincemeat because Mrs. R went to see it, and also talking about Greece because, Alistair, you went somewhere as well.
1: I did.
0: Get in touch. Visit our website, greasepaintandstagelights.co.uk.

0: Oh, lovely. That sounded quite lively. That was Some Like It Hot, the Broadway cast recording. And What Are You Thirsty For? I don't know about you, but it's where we are, it's absolutely persisting with rain, as my friend
1: once said. Yes, it's hideous, isn't it?
0: Oh, it's terrible. Plague of locusts will have a full house. Okay, now, who wants to talk about what first? Greece or Operation Mincemeat?
1: Oh, I don't mind.
2: Here, raffle, yeah. Which one?
0: Ding. We'll go for Greece.
2: Aha. Uh-huh. Yes, I went to see an excellent production of Greece last week at the Emil Dale Academy in Letchworth. It was a fabulous production, done traverse rather than sort of standard proscenium. And I think my overwhelming impression of it was the sheer energy of the ensemble, who worked their socks off. Everybody just threw themselves into it, big smiles all the way through, the most phenomenal dance routines. Hats off to the choreographer and to the ensemble for the effort and the work they'd put into it. Their energy was insane. And I just had a big beaming smile on my face all the way through. It was excellent.
0: Because your company's doing Greece.
2: Yes,
0: next.
2: In November of this year.
0: So yeah. Was this a scouting trip?
2: Emil Dale is a great academy, and they're turning out some, you know, the next generation of West End performers. And it's always good to go and see new talent emerging. So I'm on their mailing list, and every now and again I'll get along to see one of their productions. But yes, I knew that they would be giving it their own interpretation and a sort of fresh look. So I thought it would be really good. Just as a reminder for me and all the fun of the show, what are the important bits of the show to really bring out? And certainly I came away full of enthusiasm. Yeah, it was absolutely fantastic.
0: Brilliant. And if you've seen it, well, let us know. It's musicals@btinternet.com. Experts questions coming next from Operation Mincemeat.
1: Ooh.

0: Standing at the Sky's Edge, Open Up Your Door. That's a great song. Great show.
1: Oh, it's one of my favourites. Loved it. Saw it three times. I enjoyed it so much.
0: In case someone doesn't know what it's all about, quick synopsis.
1: It's set in Sheffield on the big housing estate that sits on the top of the hill, which stands at the Sky's Edge, hence the title. And it follows the fortunes of three different generations of people going through living on this estate. And probably to say anything more, I wouldn't want to give away the plot line. Mm. But it is full of emotion, there's joy, there's pathos, there's sadness. And the music is from Richard Hawley. And brilliant soundtrack.
2: And there's the most amazing bit where all three of the generations that live in the apartment are all there at the same time at the table, but they don't interact in any way. So clever.
1: They all walk around the apartment, using the apartment, but all separately. Yeah.
0: And they all sit at the table doing their own individual things.
2: Oh, so clever.
0: Very clever. Wonderful show. Time to do this.
3: Now it's time to ask the experts on grease paint and stage lights.
0: Okay, you ready for questions from Operation Mincemeat?
1: We are.
0: The musical is based on one of World War II's most audacious real spy plots, but there's a key detail many people get wrong. What was the real identity of the man whose body was used, and why was his actual background carefully hidden from the public for decades?
2: His name was Glyndar Michael. He was a Welsh, tramp, effectively.
0: Yeah, he's homeless.
2: Yes, and he died from rat poisoning, in fact.
0: Correct.
2: And they used his body. They dressed him up as a commander with papers and pushed him out of a submarine on the Spanish coast. And it fooled the Nazis, and the Nazis ended up going to Sardinia instead of Sicily, and we managed to invade.
0: So why did they protect it for nearly 50 years?
2: Actually, I don't know that.
0: It's to protect the dignity of his family and preserve the legend of Major Martin, the fictional officer they created to fool the Germans.
1: Okay.
0: Question two. The show makes great play of the fake documents and cover story created for Major Martin, but there's one very specific everyday personal item included in his pockets that was almost left out, and experts say it was vital in making the deception believable. What was it, and why did it matter so much?
2: Mm. Was it the engagement ring?
0: You've done your homework.
2: Well, I saw the show last week.
0: That was one of it. It was an engagement ring,

0: 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Text 07857 982 459.
1: You see, Oliver, in this life, one thing counts in the bank, large amounts. I'm afraid these don't grow on trees. You've got a bigger pocket or two. You've got to pick a pocket or two. Boys!

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0: if we need to let you know. That was, of course, You've Got to Pick a Pocket or Two from Oliver, the original West End cast recording. And before that, from Godspell, we heard On the Willows.
1: Got asked a question, and it might be an obvious question. Why has Oliver got an exclamation mark at the end of it?
0: I think every Lionel Bart show does.
1: Oh, I see.
0: Twang.
2: Twang does, doesn't it? Definitely.
1: Yeah. Oh, I see. It's just one. It's just his trademark. Mm. Okay. Now I'm going to attempt question three again before we run out of the hour. Operation Mincemeat worked brilliantly, but the musical hints at a curious twist. The Fawkes Papers were designed to make the Axis think that the Allies are planning to invade Greece and the Balkans instead of Sicily. Here's the question. Which high-ranking German official actually believed the ruse most strongly, and how did that directly affect the outcome of the real invasion?
0: Gosh.
2: Well, whoever he was, he's the person that organised them to go elsewhere.
1: Yeah, so who would organise them to go?
2: But I don't know.
1: Think big.
2: Hitler?
1: It was, yes.
2: Oh, was it?
1: Adolf Hitler himself was the biggest believer. He ordered heavy reinforcements to be moved to Greece and the Balkans, leaving Sicily much more lightly defended. When the real invasion began in July 1943, the German forces were poorly positioned to stop it, exactly as the British planners had hoped.
2: Gosh, he must have been cross.
0: And I think, was it Colonel von Röhm, who was also very much... believed it and probably was there at Hitler's side saying yes, reinforced it.
1: And now you were saying that you saw it in its early days,
0: in its one of its earlier formats, yes, before it came into the West End, and I saw it down at the Riverside Studios in London, very very much stripped back from what we now see on the West End, pretty bare stage save for some telephones on the back wall. And none of the sort of the embellishments that it now has.
2: Because all the aeroplane and everything went in for the West End, didn't it?
0: Absolutely. Yeah. So a very much simpler production. I loved it just as much as I love the current production. They both, I think the strength of the writing, of the humour, of the performances overrides all of the embellishments that go around it. So whether it's done simply or done with all the razzmatazz of the West End, it's still just such a fabulous piece.
1: And you said it was very fast paced.
2: Oh, it's so fast. I mean, they're literally changing from man to woman to man, and they're, all the costume changes. You know, somebody goes off at the back and they come on 30 seconds later with a completely different costume at the other side.
0: Well, somebody walks upstage, pulls a hat out of their pocket, puts it on, turns around, and walks back down as a different character. Yeah. It's brilliant.
2: It's so funny and so fast. It's just great.
1: We might give you a rundown of where it's appearing after it finishes at Milton Keynes.
2: I did put the entire tour on.
1: Have a look at our website, look at our review page, and you can see Operation Mincemeat review and where it's going to be heading after, well, this week and next, actually.

0: Get on the chin from me, my girl, here on Grease Paint and Stays Out with me, Mark Bilsby, Julia Riffy and Alistair Woodgate. And before that was Mushnick and Son from The Little Shop of Horrors. Well, I looked at it. We are spot on this week. It is 20 minutes to the top of the hour and it's time for our tour at 22.
1: Tour at 22. And guess what we've got? We've got Operation Mincemeat. Of course we have. So we've got two songs. The first one we're going to hear is Making a Man and the second one is Sail On Boys.
2: Now it's time for this week's Two at 22. Two songs from one show on Grease Paint and Stage Lights.

0: submarine's course to Huelva on it. Have you seen it?
1: What?
0: I was sure that I put it... Well, the whole file is missing.
1: It'll turn up.
0: But...
1: Look, the crew have their orders. They're going to Spain, Charles. It's not hard. You turn left at France, then it's straight on to Yehemaracus.
0: Monty, that file is confidential. If we...

0: makes you wonder about the security of the building, doesn't it?
1: Sirs, I finished your documentation. Our pilot officially exists.
0: Ugh, and the good news is we have a body.
1: You've got a body.
0: Cooling in the freezer as we speak.
1: And who was he?
0: Oh, well, this is the best part.
2: Monty.
0: He was just some tramp.
1: Excuse me?
0: Monty. Spilsbury got him off the street. No family, no one to raise the alarm when he's gone. It's perfect.
3: Where is Montague?
0: Oh, good.
3: I did not hand you His Majesty's checkbook so that you could spend hundreds of pounds on jewellery, cocktails, theatre tickets.
0: The things I do for this country.
3: You are out of control.
0: Johnny, we need the receipts for Bill's wallet, all right?
3: Do you really think you're working independently? Or that your little team's the only thing that's under me? The notion that you're more than a drop in the ocean of the £100 I have in motion is enough to earn a motion. Montague, this war is bigger than you.
0: Please stop acting like I don't know what to do.
3: You're making a mockery of this whole damn operation.
0: You are making a mess of every decision that you're making.
3: You're making a spectacle.
0: Well, you're making it difficult to be sensible.
3: You're making it about you because you're bloody egotistical.
4: Oh, my God.
0: John, wait. Just let me explain. Picture the scene.

0: his life come true. Believe in Bill and they'll believe him too. We've made you a man. So, what do you think?
1: It's good. It's believable. But I do think it's missing one thing.
0: What?
1: He needs to be carrying a letter from his fiancée, from the girl that he loves. Soldiers don't go off to war without a reminder of why they're fighting in the first place.
0: Quite right. I like it.

0: That was this week's 2 at 22 on Grease Paint and Stage Lights.
1: So if you have a suggestion for our 2 at 22, do send it through to musicals@btinternet.com. Now, we're going to be playing The Soldier's Dream from Here We Are. What's it all about, Mr. Woodgate?
2: My goodness me. Well, I didn't see it, but it's about, it's inspired by two films of Louis Brunel.
1: Louis Brunel. I'm glad he struggled like I do.
2: It always throws me when there's a squiggly accent over the top of an N.
1: I just struggle with big
2: words. Brunel.
1: Brunel. Put anything you like on it.
3: Brunel. Well, it depends what language it is.
1: Yeah, so anyway, carry on.
2: Can somebody tell us how to pronounce his name properly? And the two films were The Exterminating Angel and The Discreet Charm of the Bourgeoisie. And Act One is based on the first film, and Act Two is based on the second film. Beyond that, I'll come back to you.

0: funny you should say dreamy. You see, my soulful, gorgeous lieutenant had a fascinating dream last night. At ease, Lieutenant. Tell us your dream.
1: I was in a cafe, which looks somewhat like this, sitting next to a girl who looks something like

0: That was it? That's the dream?
1: Then my mother came in.
2: Of course.
1: She was holding a sheep.
2: What else?
1: And she said to me,
3: "Honey, stop dreaming."
1: So I started to wake, but the girl with the name took a hold of my

0: I want only to be with you, live with you, die with you, that much I know. Then my mother came in.
1: Again?
0: And I saw that the sheep was stuffed, and the sky was cloth, and the clouds were just paint, and the food was just rubber.
2: He's right, it is rubber.
1: This isn't wine, it's goddamn cherry soda.
0: It's too bad. I was rather enjoying the brie. Then a curtain went up and I realized we were all in a play, on a stage, in a theater.
3: Who are those people?
4: I don't know my lines.

And I suddenly knew it was not just the end of the world, but the end of the play and the end of my dream.

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1: It's always sad because what happens is I don't get to see you two for another 7 days. But we've come to the end of the programme because when you hear that, we have to give you the answer to the Lyrical Challenge and we have to say goodbye. I'm Mark Bilsby.
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3: But I'm stuck like a dope with a thing called hope and I can't get it out of my heart. A cockeyed optimist from South Pacific.

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1: The future of the Prime Minister remains uncertain today as senior ministers refuse to rule out the possibility he could resign in the coming days. Allies say he's weighing political realities after mounting party pressure, with expectations growing he'll make a statement on his leadership as early as tomorrow. Speaking to Sky's Trevor Phillips, Business Secretary Peter Carl says Sir Keir is making time to reflect.
2: As well as working really hard over this weekend, I think he is making time to reflect on the political realities, challenges and opportunities that he finds himself in.
1: US Vice President J.D. Vance and senior Iranian officials have arrived in Switzerland for talks to end the war in Iran. Negotiators now have 60 days to iron out the details and turn a ceasefire into an actual deal. And England fans are arriving in Boston ahead of Tuesday's World Cup clash with Ghana as the city waves goodbye to the Tartan Army. That's the latest from Radio News Hub. I'm Dave Cronin.
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1: Any sherry's easing to leave a dry night with clear spells and light winds for all, feeling rather warm and muggy, especially in the south. Lows of 16 degrees Celsius.
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Welcome to the Light Programme, opened this week by Paula Kelly, Ray Eberly and Tex Beneke, with Glenn Miller and his orchestra, It Happened in Sun Valley.

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Ray McKinley there singing with Will Bradley and his orchestra and Rum Boogie. 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Time for our sentimental sequence.

we hear he is a whiz of a whiz, if ever a whiz there was. If ever, oh, ever a whiz there was, the Wizard of Oz is one because of the wonderful things he does.

Concluding our sentimental sequence, the Ken Darby Singers with Victor Young waving the stick, we're off to see the wizard. Before that, the Band of the Blues and Viols, Blaze Away. And we started that musical triptych with the Heinz Vaner Orchestra and Bugle Call Rag. And you heard them all on the Light Programme with Steve Wood on Herne Bay's Community Radio, Cabin FM 94.6.

0: Lionel Hampton, Baby, Won't You Please Come Home. Here's Sophie Tucker.
1: I've often heard it said and sung that life is sweetest when you're young, and kids 16 to 21 think they're having all the fun. I disagree, I say it isn't so, and I'm one gal who ought to know. I started young and I'm still going strong, but I've learned as I've gone along that life begins at 40. That's when love and living start to become a gentle art. A woman who's been careful finds that's when she's in her prime. And a good man when he's 40 knows just how to take his time. Conservative or sporty, it's not until you're 40 that you learn the how and why and the what and when. In the 20s and the 30s, you want your love in large amounts. But after you reach 40, it's the quality that counts. Yes, life begins at 40. And I've just begun to live all over again. You see, the sweetest things in life grow sweeter as the years roll on. Like the music from a violin that has been well played upon. And the sweetest smoke is from a mellow broken in old pipe. And the sweetest tasting peach is one that's zoftig, round, and ripe. In the 20s and the 30s, you're just an amateur. But after you reach 40, that's when you become a connoisseur. Then it isn't grab and get it, and a straight line for the door. You're not hasty. You're tasty. You enjoy things so much more. For instance, a novice gulps his brandy down. He doesn't understand. Observe a connoisseur, the way he holds it in his hand. How he strokes the glass, fondles it, warms it as he should. Smacks his lips, slowly sips. Boy, it tastes good. Life begins at 40. Then it isn't hit and run, and you find it much more fun. You romance a girl of 20, and it costs you all your dough. But one of 40 thanks you. She hates to see you go. And girls of 20, all they want are big men. Big men with strong physiques. I don't say that it's bad, but you do get tired of those damn Greeks. Life begins

Here endeth the lesson. That's Sophie Tucker and Life Begins at 40. If you like the Light programme, you'll love Playing Favourites with David Skinner. 2 hours of timeless tunes by pedigree performers. 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

There goes that song again. Hello, Light Brigaders. And a very special hello today to Light Brigade member Deb Seymour in Seattle, whose name has been drawn from the hat. Membership of the Light Brigade brings you a weekly light programme email bulletin. 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

Johnny Smith Quintet there and Villiers. Howard Keel now with the MGM Studio Orchestra, Adolf Deutsch waving the stick, The Girl That I Marry.

Julie Dawn there singing with Eric Winston and his Swing Quartet and Boa Noite. Now here's the Scottish tenor from Scotland, Monty Ray.

0: Monty Ray, Absent Friends. Cabin FM production. 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This edition will be repeated on Thursday evening at 11. 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
3: The driver killed in the Bedford rail crash on Friday has been named as 60-year-old Sean Burton. In a statement, his family said they're devastated and are thinking of all those impacted by the incident. Engineers, meanwhile, have begun a complex operation to clear the damaged carriages, with services not expected to fully return until June 28. Sir Keir Starmer is reportedly spending the weekend reflecting on the political realities he now faces. Grace McIntosh can tell us more.
4: Pressure is mounting on the PM after more than 100 Labour MPs reportedly called for him to step down following Andy Burnham's Makerfield by-election win. The Prime Minister is understood to be at Chequers with his wife this weekend. Business Secretary Peter Kyle told broadcasters he's not ruled out the possibility of the Prime Minister resigning, saying Sir Keir is reflecting on the political challenges facing the party and considering his next steps.
3: US Vice President Vance and senior Iranian officials are in Switzerland for negotiations on Tehran's nuclear program and to build the fragile interim deal to end the war in Iran. As they gathered for the start of the talks, Mr. Vance called for all sides to work together. Around 20,000 people gathered at Stonehenge to mark the longest day of the year, known as the summer solstice. The annual celebration attracts visitors from around the world to watch the sunrise over the ancient monument. But this attendee says it's become too crowded.
5: Well, this is amazing because we were here when it was a lot less quiet. So it's now become a bit of a circus, to be quite honest.
3: And Clarkson's Farm star Charlie Ireland has marked Father's Day by raising awareness of MND, remembering his late father. He says the day is a poignant reminder of the devastating impact the condition has on families. That's the latest from Radio News Hub. I'm Dave Cronin.
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3: Any sherries easing to leave a dry night with clear spells and light winds for all, feeling rather warm and muggy, especially in the south. Lows of 16 degrees Celsius.
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very good evening and welcome to Cabin Folk here on 94.6 Cabin FM. Nice to have your company. Yes, Reg Milsom here until 9pm this evening. And let's give you an idea of what's coming up in the show tonight. Well, in hour number one, I'll give you a reminder of this month's UK Top 10 folk albums. I'll also have a song from The Vault, and it's a classic from the 1960s. And then part two, it's Cabin Folk Live, and that features local folk duo Cherry. I'll also give you a What's On guide, plus throughout the show, some traditional and modern folk music, plus another tranche of songs from our local artists. So let's get underway with John Redbourne and Candyman.

0: John Redbourne and Candyman. I'm going to play you two in a row and then give you a reminder of this month's top 10 folk albums. So coming up, we've got The Hound and the Fox with My Jolly Sailor Bowl. But first, it's Pete Morton and Damn the Day. And make a note in your diary, because Pete Morton in July will be at Deal Folk Club. So here he comes right now.
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1: Now it's time to have a look at this month's UK Top 10 Folk Albums charts. So new in at number 10, It's a Pleasure of Mine to Know, and that's Ladylike. At number 9, It's Not Going to Be Okay, that's Joshua Burnside. New in at number 8, Ends of the Earth with The Longest Johns, and Jacob Allen remains at number 7 with In Limerence. The highest new entry this month is Jim Moray. He comes in at number 6 with Gallants. Rushmere at number 5 with Mumford & Sons, while Angels Share with Nathan Evans and the Phoenix Band remain at number 4. Coming back into the top 10 this month at number 3 is Blizzard by Dove Ellis. Remaining at number 2, Amble with Reverie, and this month's number 1 is Prize Fighter, and that's Mumford & Sons. So let's have a couple from the charts. Coming up very, very shortly, we have Nathan Evans and St. Phoenix with Angel Share. But first, from the number 1 album, the title track by Mumford & Sons, it's Prize Fighter.
2: Plastic cups, neon signs. I still live at the borderline. The bar we rule, those Soho nights. 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

There you go, a couple from our UK Folk Albums charts, Mumford & Sons and Prize Fighter, and that was Nathan Evans and St. Phoenix with Angel's Share. I'm going to play you a couple from our local artists now. So we've got the Gillies coming up with 6 a.m. But first, this is AJK, otherwise known as Arthur John Kitchener, and a nice sing-along one, The Searcher.

Elvis, Blue Suede Shoes, Country and Western, met Rhythm and Blues. Graham Parsons Bluegrass, Bill Monroe, looking in from the outside, with no place to go. The Code of Da Vinci, the Glastonbury Thorn, Henry Moore's sculptures, where's paradise gone?

couple from our local artists. First, we had Arthur John Kitchener and The Searcher, and that was The Gillies with 6 AM. They do have a Cabin Folk session coming up very, very soon too. We've got Kate Rusby now, and she's going to sing about Today Again.

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A nice relaxing one, eh? Planks Tea and As I Roved Out. It's almost time for our song from the vault, but I'm going to play you one more before we get there. So this is Seth Lakeman and The Black Fox.

time now for our song from the vault, and I've gone all the way back to the 1960s for a classic by Pete Seeger, Where Have All the Flowers Gone? Now, he originally wrote this in 1955, and it was inspired by a traditional Cossack folk song called Clodagh Duda. And he borrowed an Irish melody for the music. Now, he published the first three verses in a magazine called Sing Out. And it wasn't until 1960 that additional verses were added by a chap called Joe Hickerson, who actually turned it into the circular song that we know. But I managed to get my hands on a copy of the 1960 version by Pete Seeger. It's the very first recording of it. And you'll notice that it's only got the three verses. The extra verses are missing from it. So have a listen to this. This is the original version from 1960. Pete Seeger, and Where Have All the Flowers Gone?

Pete Seeger from 1960, the original version of Where Have All the Flowers Gone. I'm sure we've all sung that sometime in our career. In fact, it's quite touching for me because it's the very first song I ever performed in public. It was at a school talent show, and I think I was about 8 years old. Oh, my goodness me. Yeah, just last week then. Right, let's move swiftly along with some more music. This is from the charts, The Longest Johns and Ends of the Earth.

The unmistakable sound of Griffin, and that's The Astrologer. Well, Nickel coming up next, and he's going to sing all about the Greenfields of Dundee.

0: if I went back for just one last bee in the green fields of Dundee.
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Welcome to part two of tonight's edition of Cabin Folk here on 94.6, Hervey's only community radio station. Yes, that's Cabin FM, and it's Reg here. We've got an hour to go, and I'm going to see how much I can cram in. So let's just get on with it. We're going to kick off with this one from Faustus and Slaves.

0: Faustus starting part two and Slaves. We now come to that part of the show where it's Cabin Folk Live, and tonight it's going to feature the duo Cherry. Now, they describe themselves as an eclectic indie folk duo from Canterbury, so that sounds good. I recorded them down at the Divers Arms a few weeks ago and they were absolutely fantastic. So they're going to play a song called Spinning in the Sky, but first it's High and Low. This is Cherry.
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2: So that was Cherry, recorded live at the Diver's Arms, High and Low, followed by Spinning in the Sky. Great stuff, eh? Yeah, really had a nice evening that evening too. Now, next week, it's the Cabin Folk session, and it's the turn of Tarnished Gold. And they came in, and we had a really, really nice time recording their session. So let's give you a taster of what's coming up next week. This is Tarnished Gold and Summerfly.

Tarnished Gold and Summerfly, and they will be our featured artists next week in the Cabin Folk Sessions. And if you'd like to take part in the Cabin Folk Sessions, or you want me to come along and record you live for play out on the show, then there are a number of ways that you can get in touch with the show. You can either send me a message on cabinfolk@cabin.fm, you can direct message me from the Cabin Folk Facebook page, or now we have an Instagram page, so you can message me from there. So plenty of ways to get in touch with the show. We've got Shane McGowan now, and this is a classic, Spancel Hill.

So get your pads and your pens ready, because after this next song, I will be giving you a rundown of what's going on in and around the local area. And to take us to that point in the show, this is A.L. Lloyd and the song The Weary Wailing Grounds. Yeah.

A.L. Lloyd and the Weary Wailing Grounds. Let's give you a rundown now of what's going on in and around the local area. So, Herne Bay Folk Club, it's Singers' Night on Wednesday the 24th of June, starting at 7pm at the Old Garage Bar, Hampton Bay Park. Whitstable Folk Club, 26th of June, it's a Singers' Night, and they meet at the Whitstable Social Club, Belmont Road, Whitstable. Faversham Folk Club, the 24th of June, it's Martin Wyndham Reed and Irish Bishop, and 1st of July, it's Steve Tilston. Faversham Folk Club meets at the Limes Pub Restaurant, Preston Street in Faversham. Deal Folk Club, 2nd of July, it's a Singers' Night, and the 16th of July, Pete Morton, and they meet at St Andrew's Church Hall, West Street, Deal. Roslyn Court, the 25th of June, it's John Hegley. And then a quick reminder of the Coldred Acoustic Music Festival, which is on Sunday the 28th of June from 1pm at the Green in Coldred. And then going on to what's happening in Herne Bay on the 23rd of June, 7:30, Cosmic Sailor. It's Tuesday live with the Foster family. Wednesday the 24th, as I already said, at the Old Garage Bar, it's the Herne Bay Folk Club Acoustic Night. Sunday the 28th, 4:30pm, Harry's Bar. It's Sunday Live with Cassius West. And on Tuesday, 7 o'clock, on Tuesday the 30th at 7 o'clock, Cosmic Sailor. It's Tuesday special and we have a Herne Bay Folk Big Quiz. And if you want to share your gig list or events on Coming Folk, just email me, comingfolk@coming.fm. But just make sure you give me plenty of time.

That's Awake Awake by The Full English. Yeah, you can't beat a bit of Full English, can you, eh? Couple from our local artists now. So coming up, we got Dave Lee and 90 Miles an Hour on a Dead End Street. But first, it's Mark Della and Bed of Roses.

So that's Dave Lee, 90 miles an hour on a dead end street. I'd like to give him a big thank you for coming in and recording the session. And before that, it was Mark Deller with Bed of Roses, and he will be coming in very, very shortly to record a session too, and I'm quite excited about that. Let's have one from Ralph McTell now, not the usual stuff. No, this is the Hesitation Blues.

Ralph McTell and the Hesitation Blues. Let's play you a couple in a row now. Will Varley, Machines Will Never Learn to Make Mistakes Like Me. Well, I agree with that sentiment. But first, it's Malinky and the Light Dragoon.

Now, ostensibly, Cabin Folk is actually your show, dear listener. And if you'd like to influence the playlist and send me in a list of your favourite songs, indeed, if you want to have a song for the vault, if you've got a suggestion for that, or indeed, if you're an artist and you'd like me to play a couple of tracks from your good selves, then just contact me on cabinfolk@cabin.fm via the Cabin Folk Facebook page or the Instagram page. Usual things. And you can send me in the MP3s, your requests, whatever you like. So there you go. It's so easy to get in touch with the show. Home Free are next, and they're singing a classic, The Wreck of the Edmund Fitzgerald.

Well, it's fast approaching 9 o'clock, almost time for me to bid you adieu. Yes, thank you as always for your company this evening. It is absolutely appreciated, I can assure you of that. I'm going to leave you in the very, very capable hands of Steve Ralph to take you through till midnight. If you're feeling a little bit of insomnia still there, I'm sure he's got plenty of great tracks to entertain you. I'm just going to wish you a very, very good week, and I look forward to your company next Sunday starting at 7 p.m. and we can do it all again. So stay safe, and I look forward to your company next week. Steve, it's all yours.

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1: The future of Sir Keir Starmer remains uncertain, as senior ministers refuse to rule out the possibility he could resign in the coming days. Allies say he's weighing political realities after mounting party pressure. Speaking to Sky's Trevor Phillips, Business Secretary Peter Carl says Sir Keir is making time to reflect.
2: He has been engaging in conversations with a wide range of people, including myself, and that he is, as well as working really hard over this weekend, I think he is making time to reflect on the political realities, challenges and opportunities that he finds himself in.
1: The driver killed in the Bedford rail crash on Friday has been named as 60-year-old Sean Burton. In a statement, his family say they are devastated and are thinking of all of those impacted by the incident. Engineers, meanwhile, have begun a complex operation to clear the damaged carriages. Three teenagers have been arrested on suspicion of murder after a 17-year-old boy was fatally stabbed in Battersea on Saturday. Police say Jamal Coombs died at the scene. Officers are appealing for witnesses. An extreme heat warning has been widened as the UK faces a heatwave, with temperatures possibly hitting a record 38 degrees. The Met Office says the hot spell could last until Thursday, with health alerts in place. Energy debt is set to worsen at the end of this year. The warning comes from the End Fuel Poverty Coalition. Simon Francis is their spokesperson.
3: There needs to be a debt relief scheme to wipe out the debt of people who've built up that debt because they simply can't afford these high prices of energy, and it should be paid for by the profits of the energy industry.
1: And Krispy Kreme has recalled one of its World Cup themed donuts over concerns it may contain undeclared hazelnuts. Customers are being urged not to eat the pitch perfect treat if affected, as the company apologised for the mix up. That's the latest from Radio News Hub. I'm Dave Cronin.
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1: Monday we'll see temperatures rising with sunny spells for most of us, feeling hot and humid for many with that extreme heat warning in place. Highs of 31 to 34 degrees Celsius.
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9: A very good evening to you and a warm welcome along to the Sunday wind down. I'm Steve Ralph with you through till 9 o'clock this evening. Do hope you'll stay with me. We've got some great tracks coming up. As always, big thanks to Reg for another great cabin folk. How does he do it? Nobody knows. Let's go back to 1974 with First Class and Beach Baby. Oh, what isn't it? Hasn't it been hot? Yeah, one out in the studio door, it was roasting hot, but I put the aircon on now and it's cooling down nicely.

0: from 1982. And Jackie Wilson said, and before that, we ventured back to 1974 with First Class and Beach Baby. I'm Steve Ralph. Great to have you along on this Sunday evening. As I mentioned, cool, hasn't it been hot today? Yeah, and it's supposed to be very hot on Monday and Tuesday. Yeah, so if you're out and about, make sure you take the necessary precautions. But I'm just reading here that Jaws was released 51 years ago this weekend in the United States. Yeah, did you know? The shark's name was Bruce, yeah, but not in the movie, but behind the scenes, Spielberg named the mechanical shark after his lawyer, Bruce Rammer.
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0: Very good evening to regular listener Beverly, who's got in touch already. She said, Steve, any chance you could play Celine Dion and It's All Coming Back to Me Now? Absolutely. Here it is, especially for you. Released back in 1996. And here it is on the Sunday wind down.

0: enjoy having a bit of Bowie on the show on the Sunday Wine. And David Bowie there, Drive In Saturday, back from 1973. And before that, we had a request, especially for a regular listener, Beverly. Hope you enjoyed that, Beverly. Celine Dion, It's All Coming Back to Me Now. So today is day 172 of the year. There are 193 days left until the end of the year. Today is World Music Day, International Yoga Day, National Selfie Day, World Giraffe Day, and of course Father's Day. Happy Father's Day to any dads listening this evening. Hope you've been spoiled today. I got taken out for a meal and met my stepson and his family. We met up in Chertsey and we had a lovely meal out and had some quality time with them and our granddaughters, which was really nice. Your star sign is Cancer, your birthstone is Pearl. And, this is the Sunday Wind Down. We got a word now from Jeff. A very good evening, Jeff.
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0: Oh, thanks, Jeff. And we've heard from regular listener Carol. Hope you're well, Carol, and keeping cool in this rather hot weather. She said, Steve, any chance you could play Foreigner? And I want to know what love is. You know me. Here it is. Dug it out of our library here at Cabin FM, playing it especially for you.

0: Sir Pink there and Blow Me One Last Kiss. And before that, we had a request especially for super regular listener Carol. Hope you enjoy that, Carol. Foreigner back from 1984. And I want to know what love is. Yes. So if it's not the weather we whine about, it's politicians at work or money. Moaning, it seems, is a national pastime, with the worst offenders racking up 10,168 minutes a year. Really? According to research, more than half of us have a daily groan, with one in five beefing more than three times a day. Millennials are the top grumblers. Excuse me. With two-thirds complaining for 14.3 minutes every day.
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0: Very good evening to regular listener Callum. He got in touch and said, Steve, any chance you could play Shaggy? And it wasn't me? Absolutely. Here it is, especially for you.
2: Open up, man.
3: What do you want, man?
2: My girl just caught me.
3: You made her catch you?
2: I don't know how I let this happen.
3: The who?
2: The girl next door, you know? I don't know what to do.
3: So.

0: And that's Natalie Imbruglia. Yeah. For years, I pronounced her surname Imbruglia, but I was corrected recently. Natalie Imbruglia. Yeah. Back from 1997 and Torn. And of course, Natalie used to be years ago in Neighbours. Yeah, you might remember that. And before that, we had a request for Callum. It wasn't me. Yeah, it's from Shaggy, back from 2001. Hope you enjoyed that, Callum. And thank you so much for listening this evening. We've got a word coming up now from Bill. And we're going to follow that with a good track from 2019 from Taylor Swift here on the Sunday Wind Down.
1: 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I'm Bill of 94.6 Cabin FM. Have a good day.

late 80s, that's Shakespeare's Sister and Your History. Before that, Taylor Swift, back from 2019, and Lover. Well, I think it's time we had a survey question just for a bit of fun. A survey said 24% of employers say this is the biggest reason they don't hire someone. But what do you think it is? 24% of employers say this is the biggest reason why they don't hire someone. Give it some thoughts, and I'll let you know before the 10 o'clock news. Well, we've got some new music now on Cabin FM, and it's from acoustic folk pop singer-songwriter Patrick Sav, who hails from New Brunswick, Canada. And this is a new release from him. It's called Transition Time here on 94.6 Cabin FM.

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1: Our new music on Cabin FM from Patrick Sav, who hails from New Brunswick, Canada. That's Transition Time. What a great track. Yes. And we wish Patrick all the very best of success with that track. We've got a word now from Brian. Hello, Brian.
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Well, that's Tubeway Army back from 1979, a track that was written and produced by the band's frontman, Gary Numan. Yes, reaching number one in the UK charts. Well, it's going to be news time, and taking us up to the top of the hour, we've got a track from Jeff Lynne's ELO, which we're going to dedicate to Kevin Calder, who we sadly lost recently. This is from Out of Nowhere.

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1: Sir Keir Starmer has reportedly spent the weekend reflecting on the political realities he now faces. John Collins can tell us more.
2: Pressure is mounting on the PM after more than 100 Labour MPs reportedly called for him to step down following Andy Burnham's Makerfield by-election win. The Prime Minister's understood to be at Chequers with his wife this weekend. Business Secretary Peter Kyle told broadcasters he's not ruled out the possibility of the Prime Minister resigning, saying Sir Keir is reflecting on the political challenges facing the party and considering his next steps.
1: The train driver killed in Friday's crash near Bedford has been named as 60-year-old Sean Burton, with his family saying they're devastated and thinking of everyone affected. 100 people were injured in the incident. Network Rail says recovery work is now underway. US Vice President J.D. Vance and senior Iranian officials are in Switzerland for talks to end the war in Iran. Negotiators now have 60 days to iron out the details and turn a ceasefire into a deal. An extreme heat warning is being widened as the UK faces a heatwave, with temperatures possibly hitting a record 38 degrees Celsius. The Met Office says the hot spell could last until Thursday. Seeing a doctor if you feel any signs of heat exhaustion or heat stroke is especially important for older people. Jenny Lepage is the health policy manager at Age UK.
3: Heat stroke, you might experience confusion, a fast heartbeat, shortness of breath, and hot skin that is not sweating.
1: And Royal Mail is asking kids to ditch the tablets and put pen to paper to cheer on England and Scotland at the World Cup. Youngsters aged 4 to 17 are being encouraged to send letters of support to the teams. The aim is to help a new generation to rediscover the value of letter writing. That's the latest from Radio News Hub. I'm Dave Cronin.
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1: Monday we'll see temperatures rising with sunny spells for most of us, feeling hot and humid for many with that extreme heat warning in place. Highs of 31 to 34 degrees Celsius.
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7: So I'm Steve Ralph and welcome along to the second part of the Sunday wind down. I'm with you through till midnight tonight, so really great to have your company here on 94.6 Cabin FM with the Sunday wind down. We're going back to 1979 to kick this hour off with Casey and the Sunshine Band. Yeah. And Please Don't Go. I've just realised that I haven't given you the answer to that survey question. I'll give you that after this.

please don't go. So earlier on, I posed the survey question. 24% of employers say this is the biggest reason they don't hire someone. But what do you think it is? Yeah, 24% of employers say this is the biggest reason they don't hire someone. What do you think it is? Well, the answer is turning up late for a job interview. Oh, shame on you. Anyway, this is Teddy Swims, and he's guilty. Hope he's not guilty of turning up late.

0: Sunny Wine. Now that's Teddy Swims and Guilty. Yes. Oh, dear. Well, great to have your company. If you'd like to get in touch and say hello, just drop an email to studio@cabin.fm. That's studio@cabin.fm. Well, coming up in a moment's time, we've got a request for White Van Man, a.k.a. Keith Ambrose. Yeah, super regular listener to the show and big supporter of Cabin FM. Listening over at Sheerness on the Isle of Sheppey, he said, Steve, any chance you could play Jamiroquai and Blow Your Mind? That's up next, Keith.
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0: comes back from 1976. Donna Summer there, Love to Love You Baby. Before that, Jamiroquai and Blow Your Mind, which was a request especially for Keith. Hope you've had a great day, Keith, and you've been slapping that that suntan lotion on and you're not all burnt up and whatever. Yeah, it's been a hot one, hasn't it? But yeah, I'm in my nice air-conditioned studio now, my home studio here, and it's bliss. God, but it was like a furnace when I walked through the door. Anyway, coming up next, we've got a word from Alan, and we're going to follow that with a request for regular listener Craig, and he fancies a bit of Spice Girls. And Let Love Lead the Way.
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0: John Baldry there led the Heartaches Begin back from 1967. And before that, we had a request, especially for Craig, a track from 2000 from the Spice Girls and Let Love Lead the Way. Don't forget that email address if you'd like to say hello. It is studio@cabin.fm. 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

Marvin Gaye there, and Tammy Terrell back from 1968, Ain't Nothing Like the Real Thing. And keeping with the ain't, Gwen Guthrie back from 1986, and Ain't Nothing Going On But the Rent. The late, great Gwen Guthrie here on the Sunday Wind Down, a show that's been on air since 2017. Can you believe that? Yeah. Anyway, if you're a regular listener, then you'll know that we celebrate that great Scottish band Runrig at around 10:30. And we have our very own Cabin FM Runrig expert. That's Alex Frost. Hope you're feeling a bit better, Alex. He's been feeling a bit under the weather. And the heat certainly doesn't help. Yes. And he's selected this one. It's called Morning Tide, which goes back to 1979.

Now that's Fallout Boy, This Ain't a Scene. That's back from 2006. Before that, we had our Run Rig spot. Big thanks to Alex for hand-selecting that track this evening. That was Morning Tide from Run Rig. Now, if you love a bit of Run Rig, then join me on Wednesday at around 10:30 p.m. on my Across the Decade show, and we'll have another track from Run Rig. Yeah. So just reading here, the perfect neighbour lends you their lawnmower, babysits for you, checks on the cat, and invites you to barbecues. That's the ideal person to live next door to, according to a survey. It's based on a survey of homeowners and gives a blueprint of the top aspects that make good neighbours. And the best neighbours who do all this and more live in Yorkshire.

Well, that's Adam and the Ants there, and Ant Music back from 1980. And before that, Becky Hill and Sigala and Heaven on My Mind here on the Sunday Wind Down. Yes.

0: Roundabout from 1968 for Once in My Life. Before that, Butterscotch, Don't You Know She Said Hello, back from 1970. Well, it'll soon be top of the hour time. We'll be rejoining the Radio News Hub for the news, the national and international news. And I do hope you'll join me for my last hour, because at 11:30 we've got our featured artist this evening, which is Alex Warren. Hope you can join me for that.
1: Isn't it strange? They used to know me. All the highs and lows and in-betweens, and now you see me and just say, hey.

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1: The future of Sir Keir Starmer remains uncertain, as senior ministers refuse to rule out the possibility he could resign in the coming days. Allies say he's weighing political realities after mounting party pressure. Speaking to Sky's Trevor Phillips, Business Secretary Peter Carl says Sir Keir is making time to reflect.
2: He has been engaging in conversations with a wide range of people, including myself, and that he is, as well as working really hard over this weekend, I think he is making time to reflect on the political realities, challenges and opportunities that he finds himself in.
1: The driver killed in the Bedford rail crash on Friday has been named as 60-year-old Sean Burton. In a statement, his family say they are devastated and are thinking of all those impacted by the incident. Engineers, meanwhile, have begun a complex operation to clear the damaged carriages. Three teenagers have been arrested on suspicion of murder after a 17-year-old boy was fatally stabbed in Battersea on Saturday. Police say Jamal Coombs died at the scene. Officers are appealing for witnesses. An extreme heat warning has been widened as the UK faces a heatwave, with temperatures possibly hitting a record 38 degrees. The Met Office says the hot spell could last until Thursday, with health alerts in place. Energy debt is set to worsen at the end of this year. The warning comes from the End Fuel Poverty Coalition. Simon Francis is their spokesperson.
3: There needs to be a debt relief scheme to wipe out the debt of people who've built up that debt because they simply can't afford these high prices of energy, and it should be paid for by the profits of the energy industry.
1: And Krispy Kreme has recalled one of its World Cup-themed donuts over concerns it may contain undeclared hazelnuts. Customers are being urged not to eat the pitch-perfect treat if affected, as the company apologised for the mix-up. That's the latest from Radio News Hub. I'm Dave Cronin.
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1: Monday we'll see temperatures rising with sunny spells for most of us, feeling hot and humid for many with that extreme heat warning in place. Highs of 31 to 34 degrees Celsius.
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8: 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I'm Steve Ralph, and kicking this hour off, we're going back to 1983 with Billy Joel. Tell Her About It here on

0: And that's Ray and Natalie Don't. Just Don't Do It, Natalie. And before that, we had Billy Joel and Tell Her About It. So Toy Story 5 is out. And the big question is, did we really need another one? Well, my son went and saw it today, and he really enjoyed it. And the answer is yes, because Pixar have turned up with more plot than anyone asked for. This time, Jessie takes the lead and she's having a bit of a meltdown because Bonnie has discovered a new talking tablet called the LeapPad. It's cheerful, it's helpful, and it's basically replaced every toy in the room without even trying. And there's also a brand new character called Pizza with sunglasses, a forgotten toy, living in a shed, who somehow manages to be cooler than every cowboy and space ranger put together. Yes, we're planning on seeing it in early July. So, but my son's seen it, and as I said, he really enjoyed it.
1: 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We are

0: got Kate Bush, the man with the child in his eyes, back from 1978, before that Plan B, and She Said. Now, if you like a bit of 50s music, then come and join me tomorrow. Yeah, 50s gets a really raw deal on the radio these days, but no, we have a specialist show at midday on Mondays, between midday and one, hosted by yours truly, Steve's 50s Hour. So come and join me then, and I'll be playing... well, rarely heard tracks heard on UK radio.
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Sam Smith and Diamonds, and before that Lenny Welch back from 1963 and Since I Fell For You. I'd like to say hello to a regular listener Dave Hill's listening in Sittingbourne on his Alexa. Hope you're enjoying the show, Dave. Anyway, on a Sunday, if you're a regular listener, you'll know at around 11:30 we have two from one from a featured artist, and this evening it's Alex Warren and Ordinary we're going to kick off with.

0: Bang up today, Alex Warren there with Passenger. Before that, we had Ordinary. That's Alexander Warren Hughes, American singer, songwriter and YouTuber, and better known to you and me as Alex Warren. He hails from Carlsbad, California, and he's 25 years old.
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0: Saying an emotion.
1: Of course, it was written by the Bee Gees, who played their part in that one as well. And before that, Sussudio from Phil Collins. We've got a word now from Gary. Hello, Gary.
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0: with a bit of help from Jackie Abbott there, and Too Much for One, Not Enough for Two. And before that, Olivia Rodrigo and Good for You. Crumbs, we're rapidly running out of time. We've got our penultimate track coming up in a moment's time from The Who and My Generation.
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0: Crumbs, we are just about out of time. Thank you so much for your company this evening. Hope you've enjoyed what you've heard. After the news at midnight, it'll be music through the night, taking you through to Cabin Breakfast Club at 7 a.m. when we'll be starting your day in the best way possible. All the information you need and the music to keep you entertained here on 94.6 Cabin FM. Anyway, on behalf of the whole team here at Cabin FM in Herne Bay, I'd like to wish you a very pleasant and peaceful night. 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
1: Sir Keir Starmer has reportedly spent the weekend reflecting on the political realities he now faces. John Collins can tell us more.
2: Pressure is mounting on the PM after more than 100 Labour MPs reportedly called for him to step down following Andy Burnham's Makerfield by-election win. The Prime Minister's understood to be at Chequers with his wife this weekend. Business Secretary Peter Kyle told broadcasters he's not ruled out the possibility of the Prime Minister resigning, saying Sir Keir is reflecting on the political challenges facing the party and considering his next steps.
1: The train driver killed in Friday's crash near Bedford has been named as 60-year-old Sean Burton, with his family saying they're devastated and thinking of everyone affected. 100 people were injured in the incident. Network Rail says recovery work is now underway. US Vice President J.D. Vance and senior Iranian officials are in Switzerland for talks to end the war in Iran. Negotiators now have 60 days to iron out the details and turn a ceasefire into a deal. An extreme heat warning is being widened as the UK faces a heatwave, with temperatures possibly hitting a record 38 degrees Celsius. The Met Office says the hot spell could last until Thursday. Seeing a doctor if you feel any signs of heat exhaustion or heat stroke is especially important for older people. Jenny Lepage is the health policy manager at Age UK.
3: Heat stroke, you might experience confusion, a fast heartbeat, shortness of breath, and hot skin that is not sweating.
1: And Royal Mail is asking kids to ditch the tablets and put pen to paper to cheer on England and Scotland at the World Cup. Youngsters aged 4 to 17 are being encouraged to send letters of support to the teams. The aim is to help a new generation to rediscover the value of letter writing. That's the latest from Radio News Hub. I'm Dave Cronin.
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1: Monday we'll see temperatures rising with sunny spells for most of us, feeling hot and humid for many with that extreme heat warning in place. Highs of 31 to 34 degrees Celsius.
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1: The future of Sir Keir Starmer remains uncertain, as senior ministers refuse to rule out the possibility he could resign in the coming days. Allies say he's weighing political realities after mounting party pressure. Speaking to Sky's Trevor Phillips, Business Secretary Peter Carl says Sir Keir is making time to reflect.
2: He has been engaging in conversations with a wide range of people, including myself, and that he is, as well as working really hard over this weekend, I think he is making time to reflect on the political realities, challenges and opportunities that he finds himself in.
1: The driver killed in the Bedford rail crash on Friday has been named as 60-year-old Sean Burton. In a statement, his family say they are devastated and are thinking of all of those impacted by the incident. Engineers, meanwhile, have begun a complex operation to clear the damaged carriages. Three teenagers have been arrested on suspicion of murder after a 17-year-old boy was fatally stabbed in Battersea on Saturday. Police say Jamal Coombs died at the scene. Officers are appealing for witnesses. An extreme heat warning has been widened as the UK faces a heatwave with temperatures possibly hitting a record 38 degrees. The Met Office says the hot spell could last